That is Booth Brothers on this Tuesday evening with I'm Still Feeling Fine. How are you feeling after 2 days in the workforce? Some of you. I don't know. Tuesdays are a good day for me. Kind of my second Friday, my first Friday, because I'm off from the salon tomorrow. But I'm going to be here with you. I'm Paula. You're listening to The Sound of Home. What a great day to be in the family of God, isn't it? Here's the Mark DeBeld family. Joy in serving Jesus.

This verse today just speaks to my heart so, so strongly. I'm Paula. You're listening to The Sound of Home. The verse we've given you for the day is Luke 1:45. Blessed is she who has believed that the Lord would fulfill his promises to her. Is that verse talking about you? Do you believe that tonight? I know that some days it's hard to believe that God's going to fulfill his promises, but as I read the Bible, and I've seen the ones he's already fulfilled, I think the ones he's promised us are going to come true as well. And I believe him because his word is truth. God, I thank you tonight for your promises. I thank you for the promise of heaven that will we all be reconnected one day, that we will get to worship you face to face. I cannot wait for that day. Lord, you are so, so good. Tonight, I just think of people that are grieving. Saw a tough picture this morning. A little girl lost her granddaddy, and she went to bed wrapped up in his jacket last night. Just brought tears to my eyes. She needed a hug from grandpa, so she found his jacket and snuggled in it. God, you are the comforter, the great comforter tonight, and we thank you for that. We love you, Jesus. Just help us as we go through this evening to glorify you in everything that we say and do. It's in your precious name we pray. Amen.

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The Sound of Home. I am Paula. One thing I have not done this week, or I don't do a lot, is have NFL conversations. We're going to have some football conversations today. But first, one of my favorite things to do is to sit and look at the calendar and see what special days are today. One is Eat Local Day. And I like that because I'm kind of anti-chain restaurant. Not anti, but I like to find local restaurants and see what they have to offer. But today is Ice Cream Cone Day. How long has it been since you've had an ice cream cone? Now, I like to buy at the store the little drumsticks, the mini ones, because it's all about portion control. If I'm going to have ice cream, two bites should be enough. Doesn't mean I sit and eat the whole box of mini drumsticks. But when was the last time you had a good old soft serve ice cream in a waffle cone or one of those cardboard tasting sugar cones? I love ice cream, whether it's in a cone or not.

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Did you ever hear as a child from your mother, you can't wear that out in public? I remember hearing that. I don't think anybody says that anymore. I think anything goes. I have a list of the most uncivilized things that people do in public. I should say we do in public because I might be guilty. And according to this survey, yes, all of you who are leaving the house in your pajama pants, stop it. Just stop it. You can put on a pair of sweats or something. We know they're your pajamas. So just stop. What about those that talk on their speakerphone, carry on a conversation? Now, I work in a salon, and most of you know that. And so some of these things really ring true to me. What about watching videos or music without headphones? I like it when people scroll through their reels and turn the volume up really loud so we all can hear it. We all don't want to hear it. Leaving shopping carts in the middle of the parking lot. That's a given. Letting a dog poop on the neighbor's lawn and then walking away. I grew up in the country, so dogs did their business wherever they needed to. But now that I'm an apartment dweller and I watch people walk their dogs, I want to yell, pick it up, but I don't. Standing in front of the elevator door so that people cannot step out. That is one of my husband's pet peeves, and I love watching him teach our grandchildren. Push the button, but then step away so whoever's on can come out. I like that. I like teaching kids how to be respectful. It's a respect issue.

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I am Paula. 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

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I am Paula. I stopped yesterday to fill my car up with gas and had a little bit of a shock at the tank when I saw what gas is right now. Research is showing that everyone, even high income earners, are hunting the bargains. They're turning to stores like Dollar General and Dollar Tree. I love my Aldi grocery shopping, and I've gone back to it with a vengeance. One, they have very small portions as well, and we're a two-eater family around here, so I don't need the Sam's Club anymore for the bulk items. Where are you bargain hunting? 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I'm telling you, it's not necessarily the most obvious places, so I want your help tonight. Where are you bargain hunting? Where are you finding your deals? What are you cutting back on to cover your gas prices so you can still love on ministries and tithe and do the things that God has called us to do? You can email me, paula@kwfc.org. 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

Carol Robertson tonight on The Sound of Home. I am Paula. You ready for some NFL news? I went down looking for NFL fines. Week one, player fines. Had most to do with, you know, helmet, using illegal use of the helmet, lowering the helmet, a hip drop tackle, things like that. A blow to the head neck area on a quarterback hit. I don't know. I mean, you're getting out there on the... I know they're trying to keep people safe. Illegal blindside block on special teams. Things like that. But in week one, there was a fine that didn't get talked about a lot. Kytrell Clark got fined $6,651 for writing "Glory be to God" on his eye black. You know, the patches they were under their eyes during a week one game. He's an Arizona Cardinals cornerback. Now, my husband found this interesting. He caught this. It was $6,651. So he just went on over to 666. He goes, "Who's in charge of this?" Anyway, I don't know how they come up with their fine numbers. I'm sure there's a formulation. But he was fined by the NFL. He said, "At the end of the day, I got to report to Jesus. I report to God at the end of my days on the day of judgment. I'll always give God the glory out loud. It's all good." He didn't mind the fine. He thought it was worth it. He wants people to know where he stands, even though it breaks the rules. Boy, I applaud this young man. Thank you for standing up for your faith. I know there's rules about uniform and equipment, and he knowingly broke those rules. I didn't see anything about it in week two. I'll have to go look that one up. But there were a lot of bad hit fines. Didn't see any more uniform fines.

the Kramers, and we will. Congratulations to Ben and Maria on the announcement of their fourth baby. They have three beautiful children, two little girls and a boy. I guess we're praying for this one to be a boy to even things up. I don't know. What keeps you up at night? A little moment here of honesty and truth. I was up a lot last night, tossed and turned, and this morning you feel that weird. The morning after, you feel the weariness when those worries turn into true anxiety because you wake up, you've let yourself think about it all night long. Do you stop and pray? It says, my prayers of faith seem to digress into mental rounds of reconfiguring the monthly bills, and pride draws me back to this place of disappointment. How did I get here? Why did I spend so much money? I thought I would be past this kind of worry by now. We all have that one thing that keeps us up at night. But when you realize how much energy you've given over to that small worry instead of God, the God of wonder, the God of promises, we need to stop and make a change. He reminds us that we're never alone. Psalm 40 verse 4 says, blessed is the one who trusts in the Lord, who does not look to the proud, to those who turn aside to false gods. Blessed is the one who trusts in the Lord, and he doesn't look to the proud, and he doesn't look to those who turn to false gods. We trust in the Lord. Lord, help me to fix my eyes on you alone. Let my thoughts today, tonight, be on prayers of gratitude, so that when midnight comes, my spirit will be resting in a rhythm of praise. That's my prayer for you tonight.

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Sound of Home, that is High Road. Would you make a difference? You can be a difference in someone's life. We call it the drive-through difference. When you drive up, ask the cashier if you can pay for the car behind you. Smile, say a quick prayer for them, and then move on. Let God use you to be a blessing in someone else's life. We call it the drive-through difference.

That is a Kingsman, What I Found at the Altar. I'm Paula. You're listening to The Sound of Home. Thank you so much for spending a little bit of this Tuesday night right here with me. Here are the Browders with Trust in God. This is-

Our very own Dave Taylor with Four Calvary Quartet. I love to sing about Amazing Grace. I love to sing, but no one loves to hear it. I promise. I'm Paula. It's the sound of home. Your gift has an impact. 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

little word of encouragement today. I'm Paula. You're listening to The Sound of Home. Are you ready for this? Misery might love company, but so does joy. And joy throws much better parties.

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The Mid-South Boys, it's already done. I'm Paula. You're listening to The Sound of Home. We want to celebrate your warrior, the men and women that are serving our country or have served our country. 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Then at the end, thanks to Groom's Office Environments and Warrior's Journey, we're going to be sending a family of four, a group of four. 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

That is Ivan Parker tonight on The Sound of Home with My Redeemer Lives. Have you ever done a word study on the word redeem? He purchased, he traded, he made it right. I love the promise that God gives us in his word. I'm Paula. You're listening to The Sound of Home. Here is the Derek Laudermilk Band, God of the Breakthrough.

Have you ever had those moments where you want to say, say it again, say it louder so the ones in the back can hear you? I'm saying it again and I'm saying it louder so the ones in the back can hear us. We are an uncivilized people. We all have done, or maybe will do, these things in public. Maybe you do it and don't realize you're being uncivilized. And I don't even want to use the word offensive, but just, you're not an animal. Put on pants. Quit wearing your pajama bottoms out in public. Yeah, that's number one on the list of uncivilized things we do in public. Throw on a pair of sweats. Just because they're a cute flannel print, we all know what they really are. Put your clothes on. What about people that sit in public and are scrolling through their videos and it's loud in there, so they turn it up so they can hear it? We don't want to hear your videos. We don't want to hear your reels. We don't want to hear that song you're looking for. Well, we might want to hear this song. Maybe it's when you're waiting for an elevator, and we've done this in a hotel. We came down the elevator, and the doors opened, and we couldn't get off because people just crushed in. And we were like, we want off. We don't want to be on the elevator. We're not here for the fun of it. And I love watching my husband. He teaches our grandchildren this. Well, you push the button and then you step back and wait for people to get off the elevator. That's what you do. It's polite. Stop being a monster in public.

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I am loving the stories you are turning into us to celebrate your warrior. I love one especially when a husband writes in to brag on his wife. She goes around the world to serve her country. She is the most selfless person I've ever crossed paths with. She's always serving and helping others each and every day, and she joined the military to share this gift. I love this, that a husband is bragging about his wife leaving the family and taking care of others. What a huge compliment. I love this. Thank you, Christina, for your service in our armed forces. She's one of the military men and women we are celebrating. They don't have to be serving now. We want to hear about your veterans, your retirees, anyone who has served or is serving in the military. Thank you to Warrior's Journey and Groom's Office Environments. We are celebrating your warriors, and one person and their family, group of four, will be sent to Washington, D.C. in April. All the cherry blossoms are out. We've got flights, hotel, and a guided tour of the National Mall, all for one very special warrior. You're all special. Thank you for what you do, and thank you for your stories and letting us celebrate you. The details, the information, and to enter your warrior story, it's all on our website, kwfc.org.

September holds a lot of things for us. Did you realize today is the first day of autumn? We did have a little bit of a cool down, but not, I mean, I'm still wearing shorts. I'm still being comfortable. It's going to be almost 80 today. Anything in the 70s or above, we can still dress for summer, right? I did see a lady Sunday. It was 95 degrees and she had on a sweater dress and boots. I don't know. I guess she's longing for fall. I'm not. Another iconic day, Friday, is Dolly Parton Day. Remember, she passed away just a few weeks ago. Friday is 925, her iconic song, Working 9-to-5. Nothing over the top is expected, but if you want to dress like Dolly on Friday, I'd love to see a picture of you. You can email me, paula@kwfc.org. Find me on Facebook. I might be doing something special Friday. I haven't decided yet. I'll keep you posted. Just follow me and find out.

I've experienced it, and I know you've experienced it too, and there's nothing else quite like it when God meets us with just the right time and the right song. And it doesn't have to be a hard time. Recently for me, it was the Mark DuBelt family singing about the joy in serving the Lord, a timely reminder during a really busy stretch for me, but how refreshing. Thank you for that. No, I mean it. Thank you. Yours, mine, and countless other testimonies to the power of the music in the moment are all possible because of your faithful support of The Sound of Home. 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

not a phrase we use all the time anymore. Out of this world. You know what? I think Bonnie from El Dorado Springs, she is out of this world. She is amazing. And she loves you. How do I know that? Because she gives a gift to support the ministry of KWFC. She wants you to enjoy this music. She wants to share the gospel message with others. She's asked us to be bold in sharing our faith. Thank you, Bonnie. Thank you for giving us this challenge by supporting this ministry. If you want to be like Bonnie, if you want to put that challenge out there to see how bold we can be in sharing our faith, would you go online, kwfc.org, and you can give your best gift right there.

What is something you were strangely afraid of as a child? Like, here's one. My mom told me to put cardboard on one of our windows to keep the drafts out at night. Well, I heard her say, keep the giraffes out at night. So I spent a lot of years thinking that giraffes roamed around at night and were going to come in my bedroom window. Oh, the thinkings of a child. Here's one. Now, I think this one's legit. I was convinced any mountain at any time was capable of exploding into a volcano without warning. Okay, now, if you've showed children pictures of volcanoes and they've seen those videos, they don't know the difference between just a mountain and a volcano. Educate your child. Let's not terrify them. What were you afraid of as a child? I can't think. I was mostly afraid of disappointing my dad because he wore this amazing leather belt.

0: Good morning. Oh, good, you're up. Time to start the day. You stretch, grab your phone, you stumble to the kitchen to take your morning vitamins and turn on KWFC. Oh, wait, you almost forgot something. Spending some time with the Lord. Now, before your day gets too busy, start your morning with some prayer and open up the Word for You Today devotional. 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

Our verse of the day today comes from Luke chapter 1, verse 45. It says this, "Blessed is she who has believed that the Lord would fulfill his promises to her." I'm blessed because I believe he's going to fulfill his promises. I hope you can say that tonight as well. God, I thank you for your promises. I thank you for the book full of your promises. You are holy. You are just. You are the one true God and the only one true God. You are fully God and fully man, and you love us. I'm so thankful for that. Tonight, so many things I just lay into your hands, financial stresses and worries, people that are struggling with anxiety and depression and grief and just sickness. God, I pray for sweet Olivia tonight. Take away that fever and help her to get to feeling better. And so many others, so much stuff going on. You know the details. You know them all. We're going to trust you with every single one of them. We love you, Jesus, and it's in your precious name that we pray. Amen.

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1: Hey, this is Russ and Nancy. 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The music is still about God and encouraging our walk with Jesus, but it's got a little different feel.
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2: This is Max Licato. Consider Elijah's pronouncement of judgment on Ahab. God says, I'm going to bring disaster on you. I will wipe out your descendants because you have aroused my anger and caused Israel to sin. 1 Kings 21, verses 21 and 22. This solemn prophecy shook Ahab. He tore his clothes, put on sackcloth, and fasted. Verse 27. God responded to this gesture of humility by postponing the penalty of killing all Ahab's sons. Years later, the 70 remaining descendants of Ahab died by the sword of King Jehu. God sends them message after message, yet they slay the innocent and take what is not theirs to take. They forget what sustains them, and in the end, they perish at their own folly. This is Max Licato.

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I've experienced it, and I know you've experienced it too, and there's nothing else quite like it when God meets us with just the right time and the right song. 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

Hey, my friend, this is Terrace, your midday host here at The Sound of Home. Years ago, my husband and I were presented with an opportunity to invest in a brand new company in the stock market. We thought about it. We looked at our budget. We thought, well, we can't do much right now, so we didn't do anything. Meanwhile, a friend of ours invested what she could into that same company, and within a few years, her return was more than tenfold of her original investment. Now, not to diminish God's deity, but much like a stockbroker with insider trading, God tells us, give and it will be given back to you. Good measure. You're pressed down, running over, you won't be able to contain the blessings. 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Maybe this year, this Shareathon, this season is your opportunity to be part of the giving family, to invest in eternity. 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

How do you do? Moments of desolation, when the past overwhelms the present, can lead to a dark night of the soul. Many of us have gone through such a time. For the man in this story, hopelessness became a way of life, until light pierced his dark and suffocating world. And that's when his heart and mind and very life and his fears were

0: Oh no, I'm still alive. Why didn't I die in my sleep? That awful smell. Diesel fuel. Drunks. One of them sick. Gotta get out of here. So dark. All the windows painted black. Look at that. The light is coming in through that bullet hole.
1: Unlocking the door to new life, this is Unshackled, True Life Stories dramatized and produced in Chicago by Pacific Garden Mission. Homeless people feel ashamed of begging for help, but they don't have to beg when they come to Pacific Garden Mission. A welcoming smile greets them, and they can choose to spend a day and leave, or spend the day and night for a long while. Either way, they receive the help they need. They can get fresh clothing, along with encouragement. Counselors explain the way things work at the old lighthouse, helping instead of hurting, vision instead of confusion, hope instead of fear. If they have aches and pains, Pacific Garden Mission offers some medical and dental care, no charge to the homeless, all provided by friends who care enough to send financial gifts, all in aid of helping them know the one who heads the mission. Those who know him personally are not ashamed to tell others the good news. And that's why this program goes out to the world in 15 languages. Now for broadcast around the earth, here is episode number 3949 in the series Unshackled, the program that makes you face yourself and think.
0: Careful where you walk, Paul. Don't step on those guys passed out on the floor. Think what you're doing to your wife and the boys, you fool. You spend all your money on drugs and don't spend your time with them. You'll never change, you dirtbag. You need to die. You don't deserve to live.
1: Enter the world of a 28-year-old drunk who grew up without a father's guidance. This is the true testimony of Paul Licciardi and his deliverance, proving that anyone can be unshackled.
0: Mom married as a teenager, but I don't know what happened. They divorced. She never married my father or my older brother Peter's father either. My maternal grandfather loved us and followed us to the towns where we moved. Mom moved all over Massachusetts, which left me insecure. I had a near-death experience at 5 from spinal meningitis, which gave me an excuse for doing wrong. Every time I got into trouble, my grandfather blamed the meningitis. Then Mom got on welfare and lost any desire to achieve. Peter's dad came into my life when I was 5 and treated me like a son. But he and my uncle got into a drunken brawl with some other guys, and my stepdad was impaired for life.
2: Paul, get in here. You boys put all your clothes in those grocery bags. We're getting out of here. Go on now, hustle.
3: Lin Lin, the city of sin. You never come out the way you went in.
2: Peter, your dad's not gonna get well. After all that man has put me through, I'm not gonna be stuck with a cripple. Come on, let's get out of here.
0: I was

0: turned up. My maternal grandmother was religious, but we weren't. She taught us what she believed, but it wasn't the gospel. When I was 8, I attended a youth meeting with a friend.
1: The Bible says, "The way of life is above to the wise, that he may depart from hell beneath." People laugh and joke about hell, but it's no joke. There is a hell, and you don't want to go there. Hell is a place of torment. The Bible says, "The wicked shall be turned into hell, and all the nations that forget God." Jesus warned us about hell. He said, "And fear not them which kill the body, but are not able to kill the soul, but rather fear him which is able to destroy both soul and body in hell. For if God spared not the angels that sinned, but cast them down to hell and delivered them into chains of darkness to be reserved unto judgment, he will judge your sin too, unless you repent and turn to Christ." You know, friend, it is interesting that a much higher percentage of people believe in the existence of heaven than believe in the existence of hell. But according to the Bible, hell is just as real as heaven. You don't want to go there, because hell is forever, and you will never, ever, ever get out.
0: I had never heard the things he taught that day. His words terrified me. Even so, I was in trouble with the law as early as 10 years old, the same year I smoked my first cigarette, as well as tasted the devil's brew. I opened my life up to wickedness that shames me to think of even today. At 12, I stole a dirt bike and was drinking with my brother and his friends when the police broke down our door and took us all to jail. At 14, the police charged me with breaking and entering. They put me in juvenile lockup in Brockton, and some of us escaped, but we were caught. So they sent me to juvenile maximum security.
2: Hey, ain't you Billy's cousin?
3: Yeah, Paul.
2: Right. What are you doing here, man?
3: Me and some guys escaped from the Brockton lockup.
2: I heard about that. They didn't like that for sure.
3: Yeah, when they captured us, they said I was the ringleader.
2: Cool. Hey, how'd you like Taunton?
3: The first day I didn't get out of bed quick enough, so the guard flipped over the cot. And I learned my lesson.
2: This ain't no junior lockup.
3: Nah, scary bunch of guys.
2: Killers, rapists, bank robbers. Don't worry, man. I'll watch your back.
0: When I got out, I was determined not to ever go back for any reason. I missed 100 days of school by then. I was several years behind. I was 16, so Mom signed the paperwork so I could quit in the 7th grade. Peter was smart academically, and he had graduated and joined the military. I decided to work hard at my job moving furniture for a company, but I partied hard, drinking and chasing women.
4: Boom! You sure do like these winding roads, Paul.
3: Yeah, more fun than a roller coaster.
4: Oh, where'd you rent these wheels, Chris?
5: Who says I rented it?
4: You stole it?
5: Nah, just kidding. Hey, look out. Dead man's curve ahead. Slow down, dude. Slow down!
4: Get up, Chris. We gotta get out of here.
5: Uh-huh.
4: You okay?
5: Yeah. I think so.
4: Come on, before the cops get here.
5: Man, that car is totaled.
4: Miracle we got out alive.
0: My friend owed a debt after the wreck, but I didn't learn a lesson. I got a better job delivering beer, a dream job for a drunk. We drank all day. I was 20 when I got a DUI and lost my driver's license. Thinking I needed a change, I moved to Orlando, Florida, where I stayed with some friends of my brothers, sleeping on their sofas. Drugs and alcohol dominated my world. Then, Peter came to visit us, and we went to a bar. We got so drunk, we fought over who should drive. Bouncers broke up the fight, and friends came and took me home to snort cocaine.
2: You don't look too good, Paul.
4: Yeah. I lost a lot of blood.
2: I can't believe Peter hit you with brass knuckles. Split you open pretty good.
4: Yeah, I got him, though. I punched out the window and dragged him out of the car. I'd have killed him if those bouncers hadn't stopped me.
2: Forget about all that. Enjoy the high.
4: Oh, man. My heart is racing. I think I'm gonna have a heart attack.
2: It's just the drugs, man. Happens to everyone.

0: I thought for sure I'd die that night, and I was terrified that I'd go to hell. I was having blackouts, and I knew I needed a change. So after a year, I went back to Boston. I didn't get my driver's license because I didn't bother to take the mandatory classes after my DUI. In Boston, I stayed with another uncle who was the food manager of a nursing home. That's where I met Cordy.
1: No, I can't go out with you, Paul.
2: Why not?
1: We just met. I don't really know you.
2: How else can you get to know me?
1: I know enough.
2: Yeah, like what?
1: You don't like rules.
2: Hey, where would this country be without rebels?
1: Is it true you went to prison for breaking the law?
2: Juvenile prison? Are you gonna hold that against me?
1: No, but I have to get back to work now.
0: Cordy had no use for me, but at the staff's Christmas party, we danced together, and I won her heart. Her grandfather was a pastor, so I knew she was religious. I also knew that I would die a drunk, and would need a good mother for my children someday. So I courted her persistently, and we married 2 months later. Over the years, 3 sons were born to us. I started a small trucking business and stopped using drugs, but I didn't stop drinking.
1: You're late for dinner, Paul.
2: Can you just put it in a bag?
1: You don't even have time to eat before you leave for the next job.
2: Oh, I can eat down the road.
1: Are you drunk?
2: No, I'm not. I just had a few, that's all. The one for the road.
1: You said you would stop drinking.
2: As much. I said I would stop drinking as much.
1: I can't believe you would go to work like that. You're just like my father.
2: No, I'm not. And I'm tired of your whining, Cordy. I want a divorce.
1: You don't mean it, Paul.
2: Yes, I do. Go on back to your parents and your preaching granddaddy.
1: Paul, think about our boys.
2: Go on. Get away from me. I got to go.
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4: Hello?
2: Thank God you're still there. Cordy, I'm sorry. Please don't leave me.
4: Do you mean it, Paul?
2: For the past 3 hours, I've been driving along thinking about how important you are to me.
4: You don't want a divorce then?
2: No. I don't know what gets into me. I'll be home tonight and we'll work things out.
0: We reconciled then, but there were times when I came home drunk and Cordy would go to her parents' house with the kids. I would go get her and promise to quit drinking, but I couldn't quit. I wanted to be a good husband and father, but couldn't. Drinking was my escape from reality, from who I was, but mostly who I wasn't, from the fear of death and hell that plagued my thoughts. Cordy had agreed to come back to me again, so we drove home.
1: I'm going back to night school, Paul.
2: Why?
1: So I can work if you lose your job.
2: I always work, Cordy.
1: Yes, but I'm still going back to school.
2: While you were gone this time, I stayed at my mom's house one night, and I heard a news report about a fatality on the freeway in Wisconsin.
1: I heard it too. Wasn't that horrible? I can't imagine losing my children like that.
2: They said he hit a piece of steel on the highway and his gas tank blew up.
1: 6 of their kids died in the fire. Even his wife was burned really bad. Unbelievable.
2: How can God allow something like that?
1: You can't blame God.
2: Why not?
1: It was an accident.
2: I still blame God. But that man didn't. He said, "All my children are in heaven with the Lord Jesus Christ. My wife and I know we'll see them again."
1: I wish I had that kind of faith.
2: Cordy, you should have seen his face. He was so peaceful. Not like the beggar I met on the street one day. I asked the beggar why he was living on the streets, and he said his wife left him.
1: It's human nature to blame everyone but yourself.
2: I don't want to end up like that beggar, Cordy.
1: You won't, but we do reap what we sow, Paul.
2: I'm glad you came back, honey. I'm going to rehab. You'll see. I'm gonna quit drinking.
0: I tried an alcohol rehab program, but left because I couldn't confess my problems in front of people. And they insisted that was the way to stay sober. Hopelessly, I went back to the bottle. A church in town had a Bible verse engraved in granite saying, "For whosoever shall call upon the name of the Lord shall be saved." I often drove past to read that verse. Later, I would learn that the verse is found in Romans chapter 10. One night I went to a rock concert on the river in Boston, but I was so depressed that I couldn't enjoy it. I stood looking up to heaven and thought, "God, is this all there is to life?" I left there, intending to kill myself.
5: Hi, can I give you this pamphlet to read?
6: What are you doing out here?
5: I'm a Christian, a servant of Jesus Christ.
6: Standing out here?
5: I'm handing out pamphlets that tell the eternal message of salvation. Would you like one? They're free.
6: What are they?
5: A biblical account of the gospel message, the good news.
6: What good news?
5: For God so loved the world that he gave his only begotten Son, that whosoever believeth in him should not perish, but have everlasting life.
6: Do you believe in hell?
5: Yes.
6: Well, that's where I'm headed.
7: You don't have to go there.
5: Jesus died to save you from hell. God gave you his Son to save you.
6: Huh. God hates me.
5: No, he doesn't. The Bible says he loves you.
6: Why are you wasting your life? Come on, I'll buy you a drink.
5: No, that's not for me.
6: Why?
5: Because the Bible says, oh, here, you read it.
6: All right. I must work the works of him that sent me while it is day. The night cometh when no man can work.
0: I woke up the next morning thinking about the strange man who had the same peaceful look as the man who lost his children in a fiery crash. I wanted what they had. And yet, on the 4th of July, I saw the strange man again handing out the pamphlets as we walked to the fireworks, and I hid behind my wife so he wouldn't see me. Somehow, I knew that God was using him to convict me, and I didn't like it. I drank to oblivion. The next day, as I drove to work, I listened to a preacher on a Christian radio station.
8: Are you tired of serving your idol gods, bending the elbow instead of the knee? Wine is a mocker, strong drink is raging, and whosoever is deceived thereby is not wise. The Bible says in Proverbs chapter 20, and Jesus said in John chapter 8, "Whosoever committeth sin is the servant of sin." Jesus came to set you free. He said, "And ye shall know the truth, and the truth shall make you free." He is the truth. So if you know him personally, you will be free. Jesus said in John chapter 8, verse 36, "If the Son therefore shall make you free, ye shall be free indeed." If you would like to be free of whatever has you in bondage, repent of your sins and pray with me.
0: I prayed with my lips, but my heart and will were not engaged. Each Friday I got paid and headed home, but the road passed near my uncle's house, where the desire for drugs and alcohol always overpowered me. Then came the morning I awoke in my uncle's basement with the light shining through that bullet hole in the window, and I knew God was dealing with me in some special way. Oh, a weight of sin, shame, and sorrow was so heavy on my back as I walked up the stairs to my house, my poor family. Cordy saw me, but looked down as I walked past her. I went to our bedroom and fell on my knees. "For whosoever shall call upon the name of the Lord shall be saved." "Merciful God, please save me. I am so sorry and ashamed for the way I've lived. Would you forgive me, Jesus? I've tried everything, but I can't change." I have no hope but you. Please, change me, Lord.
1: What did you say?
2: We're going to church tomorrow.
1: You mean it?
2: Yes, honey. I don't know what happened just now, but I know that I asked God to save me, to change me, and I believe that He did it. I can't really explain the peace that I feel. It's fantastic.
1: I hope it lasts, Paul. I really hope it lasts.
0: My wife didn't believe it would last, but it did. I read the Bible, and we went to the church where I had seen the granite Bible verse. I went forward and prayed the sinner's prayer with the pastor, but the Lord assured me that I was already saved. After a few weeks, we visited a different church and felt led to stay there. I went evangelizing with the pastor, and we also went to nursing homes where he preached. By then, my family was concerned about the change in my behavior.
1: My family thinks we're in a cult.
2: Well, we're not.
1: I know, but you are more enthusiastic than most people.
2: I owe my life to the Lord, Cordy. How can I give Him less than my all?
1: I'm just telling you what they say.
2: My family was fine until I told them of their need for salvation. Now they think I have too much religion.
1: You know, Paul, I was planning to divorce you before you were saved. That's why I went back to night school, so I could get a job to support me and the boys.
2: I thank God that Jesus saved me and our marriage.
0: I taught a Sunday school class and later felt that God was calling me to preach. But teaching God's word was serious business, so I asked a missionary friend how to know if God was calling me to preach. He told me to stop preaching, and if that was God's will, I would know. So I stopped and was miserable. I went to a tent meeting in Maine where I went to the altar and committed my life to serve the Lord in whatever way He wants. God, I don't know what you can do with me, but you have all of me. I'm willing to do anything you want me to do. I took Bible correspondence courses because I didn't trust God to provide for us while attending Bible college. I made all kinds of excuses to explain why I couldn't go to school full time. Then I took a job as a custodian at an Ivy League college. And God spoke to me there in a profound way.
1: How was your day, honey?
2: Okay, but I'm tired.
1: What's that in your hand?
2: They had an auction while I was at work.
1: At the college?
2: Yeah, so I bid on this paperweight and got it. Read what it says.
1: What would you attempt to do if you knew you could not fail? How interesting.
2: I'm going to start Bible college, Cordy.
1: Because of this paperweight?
2: Because the Bible says, with God, all things are possible. Maybe I was afraid of failure, but how can I fail if I follow the Lord?
0: Remember, I dropped out of school in the seventh grade, so Bible college was the hardest thing I ever tried. I learned to live by faith as we struggled to make ends meet. When I got to my last year, it was so hard I resolved to quit. But the Lord spoke to my heart, saying I would miss everything He had for me. So I persevered and graduated. Now, I pastor a church in Texas.
1: Looks like you bought more than was on your list.
2: Saw some things we needed. Hardware stores are like that. I also talked to the woman who works there.
1: The one you've been witnessing to for several years?
2: Yeah.
1: Is she finally open to the gospel?
2: Not really, but she said her husband is in the hospital, so I offered to go see him.
1: That's very thoughtful of you, honey.
2: Well, that's what Jesus would do. He was always going out of his way to help others.
1: When are you going?
2: Tomorrow. Maybe he'll be more open to the gospel than his wife has been.
0: I didn't know how sick her husband was until I got to the hospital. A diabetic with no legs and several fingers missing on both hands, he was in bad shape lying there in bed. I talked to him for some time.
7: I know I've lived my life without God. You think He's punishing me for that?
2: The Bible does say that God punishes the wicked. But when we know Him as Savior, there is no condemnation to them which are in Christ Jesus. Question is, which are you? Do you reject him? Reject his word? The Bible says, the fear of the Lord is the beginning of knowledge, but fools despise wisdom and instruction.
7: I tried reading the Bible, but I don't understand it.
2: You have to be born again, of God's Spirit. Then he helps you understand his word. I didn't read the Bible either until I was born again. Jesus said, except a man be born again, he cannot see the kingdom of God.
7: How are you born again?
2: You recognize that you're dead in your sins? For all have sinned and come short of the glory of God. But God commendeth his love toward us in that while we were yet sinners, Christ died for us. For the wages of sin is death. But the gift of God is eternal life through Jesus Christ our Lord. Do you understand what I'm saying?
7: Yes, we're all sinners.
2: I would be dead or in prison if Jesus hadn't saved me.
7: Well, how do you... could you save me?
2: Only Jesus can save you. I can pray for you, but you have to truly repent of your sins and ask Jesus to save you. The Bible says, for whosoever shall call upon the name of the Lord shall be saved.
1: So he prayed with you?
2: Yes, he cried out to Jesus. Afterward, I looked in his eyes and asked what happened, and he said, Jesus saved me.
1: That's wonderful, honey. God calls us to be the light of the world.
2: Amen. Leading others to Christ is what it's all about, Cordy. I'm in the perfect will of God when someone gets saved.
1: That's true.
0: I still have that paperweight on my desk because I know that with God, all things are possible. God doesn't fail, but sometimes we fail the grace of God. His grace is there for you, but you have to put your trust in him. If the Son therefore shall make you free, ye shall be free indeed.
3: For whosoever shall call upon the name of the Lord shall be saved. That includes you, listening friend. Believers call on the name of the Lord throughout their lives, in praise or in trouble, and he always hears. Just like Paul, you too can be free. Freedom is a gift from Jesus himself. The Bible says in Romans chapter 10, verses 9 and 10, that if thou shalt confess with thy mouth the Lord Jesus, and shalt believe in thine heart that God hath raised him from the dead, thou shalt be saved. For with the heart man believeth unto righteousness, and with the mouth confession is made unto salvation. What's important for you to know, and maybe even hard to hear, is that you are a sinner. You have sinned against God, as we all have. So what do you do about that? Well, if you don't know the Lord, or you're not sure, seek him. Seek the Lord. Talk to him, just like I'm talking to you now. Tell him you need him, that you want his forgiveness, and that you believe in the Lord Jesus as your Savior. Will you believe? It is the most important decision you will ever make. It is the most important question you will ever answer. And not doing anything about this most important question is an answer. If you want to talk with someone about making this life-changing decision, we urge you to call 1-888-NEED-HIM or visit chataboutjesus.com. The telephone number in Chicago, 312-492-9410. 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This is program number 3949. Heard in the true story of Paul Licciardi were Brian Plaharchik, Jennifer Dimmitt, Tony Bazzuto, Steve Bayorgin, and Ben Zarbach. Original music, Don Badorf. 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Script, Kenitha Gabler. 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So, until next time, unless our Lord returns before then, I'm Timothy Gregory, reminding you that the doors to Pacific Garden Mission are open night and day. Thanks for listening, and may God bless you.

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Recently for me, it was the Mark DuBelt family singing about the joy in serving the Lord. A timely reminder during a really busy stretch for me, but how refreshing. 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No, I mean it. Thank you. 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

0: Gold City, as you are shining and rising with Dave and Rebecca. I read an article about the power of taking your kids to big church.
1: Power of taking your kids to big church?
0: Yes.
1: And?
0: I mean, well, here's the deal. I love them going to their classroom. I love them being part of a youth group. Yeah. But every once in a while, just letting them sit in and listening to the songs, the worship, the pastor, just
1: so focused. As I understand, so that we're on the right page, you're not talking about you got to go to a mega church which is 5,000 people.
0: No.
1: You're talking about the auditorium.
0: I'm talking about going into where the big people sit.
1: Yeah.
0: Did you guys ever take the opportunity to bring them in, or were you always like?
1: We were always open to children coming in and being a part. We're never kind of, oh, the baby, it needs to be someplace else. Mm-hmm. Now, you would hope that the parent would recognize if they're disruptive, if you got a crying infant or something like that, would deal with that.
0: Mm-hmm.
1: You know, because there are many ears that are trying to lock in on. So if you have that disruptive, there's their rooms, you know, go help calm that child down.
0: Yes.
1: So, but no, isn't dealing with the children a part of the ebb, the flow of life?
0: There's power to sitting in, you know, as a family, and then you can refer to the message sometime that week. Our verse of the day is from Luke chapter 1, verse 50. And here's where I'm going with this. It says, he shows mercy from generation to generation to all who fear him.
1: Nice.

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1: Find that moment on 89.1 KWFC.

0: Maybe I should help you in case you're ever asked today. This is pretty funny that you asked me.
1: I just was following up. But yeah. You can, you can explain.
0: Okay. So this is a chilly day, by the way. How fun was that waking up to a little chill in the air? Aren't you glad you put the doors on your Jeep?
1: Oh, yes.
0: Bet you were. And she's also, Rebecca is now also clad in a sweatshirt.
1: Yes, and it has ducks on it. Mallard ducks.
0: Right.
1: It's my I'll Fly Away sweatshirt.
0: See, and I hadn't paired that. It didn't have those lyrics or those words on there.
1: It doesn't.
0: But in your heart, in your spirit, there's one duck in flight. There are a few in the pond. There's one looks like trying to take off.
1: I did ask you, for sure. Like, hey, are these geese or ducks or whatever? Yeah. And you were like, those are ducks.
0: I missed my opportunity. I could have said swan, and then you would have been thrown off for the whole day.
1: And there's some shame. Where I grew up there, next to Stuttgart, Arkansas, the rice capital of the world. Not really, but it felt like it. We used to play a game against them, football against
0: them.
1: And
0: rivals.
1: And their cheerleaders would be like, Stuttgart, rice birds, come on. And we were, and I'll never forget it, because they also had a pageant for being the rice queen and like the mallard man, maybe? It's like a thing.
0: Mandrake or something like
1: that. So shout out to Max Wings Over the Prairie there, because this is what my shirt reminds me of.
0: No greater fear rumbled through through the Midwest than the rice birds.
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0: Browders,
1: yeah.
0: The Sound of Home. So, kind of a letdown. You know, you get your paper cup from brand.
1: It was an early morning. You know, there's really no better way to start your day than going to the little coffee container in your own kitchen and it's empty. And you're like, why didn't my yesterday self care about my tomorrow self?
0: I have the coffee ready, right?
1: Right.
0: So you had to stop by Project E.
1: Yeah.
0: But you had a pretty cool mug yesterday for coffee day. You were ready yesterday.
1: Yeah. Yesterday I had my Ava mug that she painted me years ago. But there's if you have that one coworker in your life that needs a new mug and you kind of want to just poke at them a little bit, here's some options, okay? 5 or 6 options. This one says, wasting my hottest years sending emails. Okay. The next one, be the elephant you wish to see in the room, which is great.
0: I love that. Be the elephant.
1: Yeah.
0: I would see that most women would like that, but I can
1: Well,
0: see
1: you know, but it's
0: fun.
1: A play on the, you know, elephant in the room, the change. Okay.
0: Was that a weight joke?
1: My love language is being really difficult and annoying.
0: I know the coworker for that
1: no.
0: one.
1: No.
0: I do.
1: No, there's one later
0: Even
1: for
0: better.
1: That. This one says, this too shall turn into a whole thing. But this.
0: I love these.
1: This was a sorry about the things I said when I was right.
0: Oh. Where did you find these?
1: Oh.
0: Is there like a store selling these things or what?
1: Uh-huh. It's an Instagram page. It says Made by Flynn, FLYNNE. They are delightful.
0: Just in time for holiday shopping.
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5: Your Sound of Home forecast. A mix of sun and clouds early this morning will become all sunshine as we go through the day with highs in the lower 80s and northeast wind at 6 to 12 miles an hour. Skies will stay mostly clear tonight, a bit cool with lows in the lower 50s. Mostly sunny on Thursday with highs in the lower 80s. Mostly clear to partly cloudy Thursday night, lows around 60. Sunny with highs in the lower 80s on Friday. I'm meteorologist Matthew Harding.

0: I got to tell you, that song is more fun probably to sing than listen to. I've been a part of a group we sang that, and it was sure a lot of fun. Perry's, and I know it was the blood on Sound of Home. Good morning.
1: That's the whole point, right? To have a little fun, little toe-tapping fun.
0: Well, I sure would hope. I mean, yeah, why not laugh when you can?
1: In Hebrews chapter 11, verse 6, it says, "It's impossible to please God without faith, because the one who draws near to God must believe that he exists and that he rewards people who try to find him."
0: Mm. There is a lot to that. Mm-hmm. And it starts with the heart seeking God. I mean, that's the heart.
1: Being a seeker.
0: It rest on me yesterday, a devotional thought I never got back around to, but you know how we're always asking God to bless us? I think that's a good thing. That's the right thing. I want God's blessing on my life and my family. And it's like, I could spend my time appealing to God in prayer to be blessed, or I could live a life that kind of God is inclined to bless.
1: Right?
0: Why don't you be the person that just kind of be the person that God wants to bless?
1: Mm-hmm.
0: Kind of be just the course of life. Yeah, that was free, by the way. There was no charge for that. And it was really just for me, but I just shared it with you. When you send in a prayer request, we pay attention. I just want you to know, if you have sent in a gift, and every once in a while, our friends down at Gift Processing, they'll get the notes. When people send in their gift, there's a blank on the page on the tear-off portion when you send a gift in. There's a blank to share a prayer request, and a lot of people do that. I want you to know we do read those, and we do pray for you. And so a few that have just come in just recently, Mark asking for prayer for him, better faith and forgiveness, and wisdom. But all three of those are heavy. If you just get one of those, you know, pretty good leap on one of those today, Mark, that's an answer to prayer. So pray for our country and our president. Pray for my situation. I was in an accident a few weeks ago. Ask God to make things go well. I don't know what all's involved in that, but I'm praying obviously for healing. And it sounds like probably some compensation probably involved there. So, Mark, we're thinking about you this morning and praying for you. Bobby's asking for prayer for her joints. I guess they're aching. And salvation for her brothers. And so, Bobby, praying for you as you feel better and for your brothers and then to be saved. And then Terry says that her husband fell and injured his knee. And also pray for, he's got an issue with alcoholism. And that's a bad thing, a hard battle. And she, I guess, recently had a medical test, and she's wanting good responses in treatment for some of the things going on in Terry's life. So, y'all, we hear you, we want to pray for you. We don't know the depth of all the situations, but we know God loves you with an everlasting love, and he's cheering you on, and he's pulling for the best things for you. So, Father, you know all these needs. We are not informing you of a thing you do not already know. When we pray for others, especially these that have written it down, sent it in, God, you already know what is going on. But in obedience to your command to pray for one another, we're going to do this. I lift up Terry, and I lift up Mark, and all of the situations going on in their lives. For Bobby, and the stiffness or the aches of her joints, and for her brothers to come to know you as their Savior. These are strong requests and hearts that are aching for your will to be done. And so we join them in prayer, as you have commanded us to do. I confess, Father, I don't know how all of this works, but I know you are a prayer answering God. And so we appeal to you, the sovereign one who knows and has authority over everything, that you are so great, and yet you know each of these situations intimately and specifically, and we thank you for that and give you praise in Jesus' name. Amen.

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0: Kingdom Heirs.
1: Do you know that every time my kids hear about Tennessee, they look at me and say, "You're the only 10 I see."
0: Does that sound kind of weird coming from your kids, though?
1: Well,
0: I mean, they probably hit different when it was a young man saying that years
1: but
0: ago.
1: But they're just funny. I had never heard that, and I hear it all the time now. I'll be like, "Oh yeah, well, this happened in Tennessee. This game, you know, blah blah blah. You're the only 10 I see." Okay,
0: where did they get that?
1: Me.
0: That's funny.
1: I know.
0: That's so fun.
1: Anyway.
0: Your girls are great.
1: Don't you have a trip coming up there?
0: Speaking of Tennessee. Yeah, next week is the National Quartet Convention. Our friends Russ and Nancy are going out for the whole week. They'll be hosting their show from the National Quartet Convention all next week. They'll be taking off to get out there to do all of that. By the way, and we haven't really talked as much about it as we should. You know, they're the poster children of the August edition.
1: Wait, Russ and Nancy? Children?
0: Of the, poster people.
1: Poster people.
0: Of the Singing News magazine. Right, probably better connotation. Of Singing News magazine August edition. Now, I know that's one back before the one we're currently doing for National Quartet Convention, but they're a nice call-out feature for what they're doing in Faith Country and their show
1: photos.
0: Faith Country Now. So
1: really good.
0: Great article. You can go catch up on that if you've subscribed or want to subscribe. Get that August issue and check out the read on Russ and Nancy. Again, they're going to be out there all week. I'm going to go out there for a few days to represent and have a high time out there with
1: sit
0: all of our
1: through
0: friends.
1: Your award show.
0: I am prepared to go and clap for the winner.
1: Okay.
0: Of my category.
1: Okay. I hope the camera just pans on your face.
0: See my face,
1: right then.
0: And I will look genuinely excited.
1: Yes.
0: For the result.
1: Okay.
0: Because I already have a suspicion who's going to win.
1: Okay.
0: Again.
1: Okay.
0: And then, it is a fun thing to be in that circle. There's a circle where the award nominees get to sit, and it's a precious thing. You get to get some very precious souls, and I'm thrilled for that opportunity.
1: Okay. Do the runners-up at least get to go to Dollywood?
0: You know, if you got connections.
1: Okay.
0: Yeah, no, it's not a part of it. No, I can take my nomination certificate and for $3.99 get a cup of coffee at Waffle House. That's how that works.
1: Noted. But,
0: no, it's all next week. Can't believe that's a week from today, the awards.
1: Uh-huh.
0: Oh, my.

0: In the news on this Wednesday, the Springfield City Council has voted to send a proposed review of police license plate reader cameras to a committee. The 5-3 vote on Monday night means people who came to speak during a scheduled public hearing did not get that opportunity. The decision led to some loud protest. Police removed several people from the meeting, with at least two arrests. So the license plate readers remain controversial in Springfield and elsewhere across the country. Supporters point to their use in crime investigations. Opponents are concerned about privacy and data security. Springfield police currently have 41 Flock cameras. One councilman proposed having the city manager complete a comprehensive review by January 31st and a council presentation by March 1st. A Wright County firefighter is facing charges of leaving the scene of an accident after a fire engine was involved in a crash on Saturday. Authorities say Joseph Garrison of Mountain Grove did not have a driver's license, but drove the engine to a brush fire near Beatty and Ellis Roads. Investigators say property damage was about $2,500, while damage to the fire engine was at about $5,000. Garrison was later found at home and allegedly tested high for his blood alcohol content. He remains in jail on a $5,000 bond. There's a look at news. I'm Sarah Forhetz.
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0: And like you, they love America.

0: I don't know what is on your calendar for this Saturday, but let me give you an option.
1: Okay.
0: It's a local event in the Ozarks, Bacon Fest.
1: Bacon Fest?
0: Yes. They have it over at the fairgrounds every year.
1: Wait. For how long has this been happening?
0: Years. It's been around a while.
1: Bacon Fest. We have had a local Bacon Fest. Mm-hmm. And I don't think I've ever heard of this.
0: It is a tribute to bacon and a couple other things that start with the letter B, but...
1: Which also starts with the letter B.
0: A lot of restaurants participate. You'll get like your chocolate covered bacon. You'll get like bacon wrap date. Like it's a big deal.
1: Now,
0: it's super fun.
1: Now, wait a second. How long?
0: I don't know how long. It's been there for years. Because I know different nonprofits benefit from the ticket sales. This is the funny part, though.
1: Okay.
0: Yeah. Would you go to it if it was called Bean Fest?
1: That's a different hit. That hit's different. It is, yeah, bacon, you got me.
0: Right.
1: Bean? Yeah.
0: Physicians Committee for Responsible Medicine based in Washington, D.C.
1: Yeah.
0: And just ignore that part. I mean, don't judge them. They somehow caught wind of the Ozarks Bacon Fest taking place this Saturday.
1: Yeah.
0: And they contacted local directors.
1: Okay.
0: About health and medicine and said, well, what if we took this as an opportunity to explain to people that, you know, processed meat's not the best thing for you. What if we offered a healthier version? And they sent some options like, well, maybe highlight another healthier option.

0: such as Beanfest.
1: Time out. Mm-hmm. Time out. So, of course, it's a Washington, D.C. organization that would insert themselves and try to ruin Bacon Fest.
0: But the physician, Dr. Cavins,
1: yeah,
0: she said, a good place to start is to offer a healthy alternative. I have been to a barbecue where they had barbecue jackfruit. It does not taste much different and has the consistency and taste of pulled pork. It's baby steps.
1: I don't know this doctor personally, but right now I'm already mad at them. I'm already mad at them for trying to insert themselves into a festival I was not even aware of until just a moment ago. And now I'm already mad at them for trying to insert themselves in and take away the fun of Bacon Fest.
0: The Springfield Daily Citizen reached out to local city leaders, and the health department director said no comment. Was not available for comment.

0: God's mercies are new every morning, and so is this show. 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

0: Amen.
1: Hold that in, boys. And you know, when I was in high school choir, I was told you don't hold out the consonant, you hold out the vowel sound. But Greater Vision, disobeying the singing rule, and it sounded really
2: now
1: good.
2: Now that you mention it, when we were at the last Springfield Cardinals game that I was at, the little kid choir was really doing the vowel thing with the national anthem. Uh-huh. I mean, they almost sound like little British kids. They were really going for
1: really proper.
2: It was funny. But so they're taught that? That's like a style?
1: The idea, well, it's not style. It's a technique, and it's kind of a rule. A rule in singing is you really concentrate on
2: they
1: shaping
2: did it so
1: the
2: much
1: vowel.
2: That I remember thinking like, well, we're in America. But okay.
1: Yeah, but they're very British, which I'm not sure that the British, you know, concentrate on the vowel sound. But speaking of the Cardinals now, when you say last game, this could be.
2: For them, yes.
1: The last game.
2: Well, they're one win away from becoming back-to-back Texas League champions.
1: How cool is that?
2: But it is their last game as the Springfield Cardinals.
1: Yeah, we will never have the Springfield Cardinals again.
2: Well,
1: they're
2: never
1: going
2: say
1: away.
2: Never.
1: They're going away. The Springfield Cardinals are going away.
2: October 3rd, which is this Saturday.
1: Yeah.
2: We're going to find out what the new mascot is.
1: Yeah. Are they going to do cashew chickens?
2: I don't know.
1: What do you think?
2: I'm also curious, do you think they're sticking with Springfield? Maybe they're going to go bigger and go Ozarks.
1: I do not know. I don't know. I know that this we're proud of them. And what a way to go out, you know, if you're going to retire the name. So they're not going away. We're still keeping the ball club here in Springfield. But
2: I'm hoping for something so quirky and so fun that just everyone gets out and buys a new jersey and t-shirt and we can just decide that we like it and it's going to be great. And we're going to have new bumper stickers and we're just going to be super nice about it.
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0: That is Driven, and thank God for Sunday morning.
1: On a Wednesday.
0: On a Wednesday. It works pretty good on Wednesday, too. And looking forward to Sunday already. I hope you do look forward to Sunday.
1: Yes.
0: Yeah, the gathering. There's something special about the gathering. All right, I'm going to do something, and you can play along.
1: Okay.
0: I'm going to tell you how old I am without telling you how old I am.
1: Okay.
0: I'm going to tell you about the things that were going on in this world when Dave Taylor was born.
1: Okay.
0: And then you can kind of guess at the year, or we just have a little fun. Look, kind of leave it out to let others guess. And you can do that. In fact, let's have that fun. Let's have people kind of call in and guess.
1: Right.
0: Okay.
1: The right. Specific year, not just the decade, but we're going to try to nail it down.
0: Nail
1: so what
0: down
1: fun facts are you
0: year.
1: Are you dropping?
0: One of my favorites, and he's one of my favorite James Bond movies. It's a classic. Sean Connery played James Bond in Goldfinger.
1: Do you have a Sean Connery?
0: Sean Connery. Everybody does a Sean Connery.
1: That's good.
0: Everybody does.
1: That's good.
0: Let's see. The Beatles invaded the U.S. of A. It was the British invasion of the year. One of the songs that they gave us two or three that year, Twist and Shout. Back then, it would chart top, and then they'd go and get a new song out there. There's three or four. Sometimes they'd release three or four songs a year back when. Hmm. Twist and Shout by the Beatles. Also, Roy Orbison's Pretty Woman and the Beach Boys' I Get Around all came out that same year.
1: Yes.
0: And Martin Luther King won a Nobel Peace Prize for his work in civil rights and peace.
1: Okay.
0: Living up to the peace.
1: I have it down to one. Yeah. It's one or two.
0: Okay. All right. So we're not going to say it loud right now.
1: Right?
0: We're going to try to take some. If you want to call us or text us, or you want to fire up the mobile mic and guess. All right. So what year was I born? And you got your stats.
1: Yes.
0: From the year that you was born.
1: The movie was Star Wars: Return of the Jedi.
0: Ooh.
1: So not the first one.
0: Yeah. And not even the second.
1: A little later. The show was the A-Team. I pity the fool. I also love the phrase, I love it when a plan comes together. So
0: that's
1: it's
0: from
1: very
0: the
1: fitting.
0: A-Team.
1: Yep.
0: Mm-hmm. Mm-hmm.
1: The song was Every Breath You Take by The Police.
0: Every breath you take.
1: Mm-hmm. Mm-hmm. And then this is what I think so many people are going to remember this year because of the Cabbage Patch Kid being the toy of the year.
0: I got a pretty good idea.
1: And the riots that took place in Kmart and Toys R Us all throughout the land.
0: We had different riots going on the year I was born. It wasn't for a doll. All right, so you got a good guess? We'd love to hear from you. If you want to call or text us, 800-658-0353. Guess the years we were born.
2: 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There's someone who needs your love in the back of that ambulance.
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4: Your Sound of Home forecast. A mix of sun and clouds early this morning will become all sunshine as we go through the day with highs in the lower 80s and northeast wind at 6 to 12 miles an hour. Skies will stay mostly clear tonight, a bit cool with lows in the lower 50s. Mostly sunny on Thursday with highs in the lower 80s. Mostly clear to partly cloudy Thursday night, lows around 60. Sunny with highs in the lower 80s on Friday. I'm meteorologist Matthew Harding.

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1: You might have seen the email that went out about our survey of how you can help make things better at the Sound of Home.
0: I know. Okay, I'm with you. Please understand, I am with you. When I hear the word survey, I'm checking out because surveying.
1: I know.
0: You always get that prompt, like, you know, if you're ever calling the doctor's office, if you would please take a few minutes and brief survey. You know what? Honestly, I'm kind of convicted that they do really help. The surveys do help because we do. We depend on this one that we've just sent out.
1: Correct.
0: Yeah.
1: And one of the things that's going to help us with 2027 and beyond is how people are listening. It's going to help us to know how to throw the net out to get more people listening. And that's what we need you for.
0: You know, we just did this walk in history of our birth years and some of the things. If you would have asked me 25 years ago, how do you listen to KWFC? Duh, radio.
1: Right.
0: Duh. But think of the different ways we consume audio these days. So, I mean, the world has changed, and we kind of need to know where the world is listening and you kind of camp in, make the most of those opportunities. So please do. It takes a few minutes. All right, might take as much as 15. It depends on how fast you are working the mouse. Could take maybe 15, 20 at the outside, and you don't have to do it all at once. You can stop your work, save it, and come back and finish, but please do it.
1: Mm-hmm.
0: Please take the precious time to help us learn how to help you better with this ministry.
1: Correct, because it's not a quiz. There's no wrong answer. It's just going to help us as...
0: Be honest, too, because
1: right.
0: don't if you don't listen to us all the time, 24 hours, that's not realistic.
1: Mm-hmm.
0: Tell us exactly what your listening habits are. It really does help us to know.
1: Yeah, because we're super excited about all the things on the planner for 2027 and beyond. 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

0: Justified Quartet on The Sound of Home. Okay, is this justified or not, Dave Taylor? Okay. When you're watching a baseball game, sometimes those anchor guys, they start talking about what the people are doing.
1: Oh yeah.
0: In the fan section.
1: Yeah. Because baseball's kind of a slow moving. You got time between the pitches, all the things.
0: Yeah. And you never know if you're just gonna go viral for just how you're living your life. And there was a fan at a San Francisco Giants game.
1: Yeah.
0: Just watching the game.
1: Yeah.
0: But the camera found him, zoomed in. The announcers start talking about it because he's got his popcorn box. He tears the top of it open and he's eating it with a fork. He's eating the popcorn with a fork.
1: Eating how does he do that?
0: And here's the other thing. Like the announcers were like, do they have like a specialty popcorn here? Is there caramel on that?
1: Yeah, you could fork the things.
0: Right.
1: Yeah.
0: The answer was no. And so it's been all over the internet. Like, does he just have too much butter and he doesn't want to get it on his hands?
1: That's fair.
0: Has he found like a way to add the condiments to it? Like, does he put mustard on his popcorn? Like, what exactly?
1: So they went on a deep dive on using a fork to eat popcorn.
0: Mm-hmm. And the internet has spoken. We don't use the fork.
1: So the internet agrees with me. You don't use a fork for a popcorn. Part of the joy of popcorn is having salt and butter residue on your fingertips to enjoy later.
0: To enjoy later.

0: congressional map battle is headed back to the U.S. Supreme Court after a federal appeals court ruled on Monday that the new districts used in the August primary should also be used in November. The Missouri Supreme Court had previously ordered the state to return to the 2022 districts, saying the new map can't take effect unless voters approve it. The federal appeals court said switching districts after the primary could violate voters' constitutional rights. The appeals court has delayed enforcement of its ruling for a week, giving opponents time to ask the U.S. Supreme Court to intervene. More than a million Missouri voters, of course, would be affected. A mixed-use development is being planned for the corner of National and Elm, right by Missouri State University. That is where Panera Bread used to sit. The new development is set to be a four-story project that would include about 52,000 square feet with restaurants, offices, and some retail space on the ground floor with apartments above. Architects say the design will draw on the character of the nearby Roundtree area and include some pedestrian-friendly features. That project is tentatively targeted for completion in spring of 2028. There's a look at news. I'm Sarah Forhetz.
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4: Your Sound of Home forecast. A mix of sun and clouds early this morning will become all sunshine as we go through the day with highs in the lower

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0: The Dirk Loudermilk Band on the Sound of Home as you shine and rise with Dave and Rebecca.
1: One of the, I don't want to say challenging, but yeah.
0: Must be.
1: It is. It is.
0: You're challenged my to start
1: little,
0: the thought.
1: My little optimistic heart doesn't want to say it, but yeah. In parenting, the different seasons that pop up, because you look back and you're like, how did we already get here? Like,
0: so you're not talking about the transition from summer to fall, by the way.
1: No.
0: Happy first day, full
1: day of fall. Oh, yeah,
0: right?
1: Yeah.
0: Another season.
1: I'm talking about all of a sudden your kids have, you know, teenage friends.
0: Oh.
1: All of a sudden you went from planning the play dates and knowing every mom to, you know, they're talking about a kid at school and you haven't met the kid. You don't know that mom. Do you remember this phase of life?
0: Oh, that
1: you know?
0: Transition, sure.
1: Yeah. this is a...
0: Wait till they drive.
1: And it is so funny how many times my brain goes, well, if it's like this now, it's only going to get worse. Mm. If it's like this at 14, and then you add a car into it, and I'll say to my husband, we just need to train them that I want that car brought back here at the time we discussed.
0: In as good a condition as it left.
1: Don't make me come looking for you, okay?
0: Right.
1: But when we look back, I mean, you may not, King Solomon's not exactly talking about parenting in this situation, but after becoming king of Israel, following his father, King David's death, God appeared to Solomon in a dream and offered him anything he wanted. Instead of asking for riches or victories, Solomon asked God for wisdom and received the blessing of understanding life. Okay?
0: Wow.
1: Mm. It also, you know, in Ecclesiastes 3, it says, for everything there is a season and a time for every activity under heaven. And it's just a reminder to trust God in this season that we're in, to ask for wisdom, because sometimes my parent heart just looks back and misses those little ponytail days or those play date days, or mom, I'd be the happiest person in the world if you would just take me to Chick-fil-A. But right now I am trusting for the right friends and the right influences in their lives.

0: I'll confess I'm not a big pancake eater. It's not my go-to, okay. But every once in a while I'm in the mood, and it's usually during the cooler weather,
1: yes.
0: Which by the way, we had a nice little chilling effect
1: the
0: this
1: difference
0: morning.
1: Locally, the difference between Sunday and Tuesday night, I almost reached for a jacket.
0: You feel like you're on an airplane, went someplace else, like Arctic,
1: right.
0: Compared to what we've been. So it was a pleasant surprise this morning when I stepped out the door and it was a little chilly. That was great.
1: Speaking of, I did make the first soup of the season last night.
0: All right.
1: Mm-hmm.
0: Nice.
1: Like the veggie with the ground beef. And then Cracker Barrel is going to celebrate National Pancake Day, which is this Saturday, September 26th. And for $5, Dave Taylor.
0: Yes.
1: $5. All you can eat pancakes.
0: Really?
1: All day. And it's in honor of this being their favorite food holiday. So.
0: Really? Cracker Barrel, this is what they declare as their favorite food?
1: Mm-hmm.
0: Now, of all the things they do.
1: Here's the spicy thing about Cracker Barrel is that you get your own personal little bottle of syrup, and it's usually warm. And if you ever go to my parents' house in Lone Oak, Arkansas, there are several of those on top of the refrigerator because they're
0: going to
1: get the two that come with the meal, and then they're going to ask for two more, and nobody's telling them no.
0: I love it. So Saturday is National Pancake Day, whether it's Cracker Barrel or whatever. Go get you a big old chaw of them.
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0: family, just another rainy day on the Sound of Home. Have you done your civic, I would even say family duty? Have you yet to brag up on, celebrate your warrior? We've been doing this now, a couple of weeks, coming up on a couple of weeks. We still have a little over a week to go, but don't procrastinate. Why? When you know what's in your heart right now, when we talk about the warrior in your family, somebody came to mind. Somebody just right now is coming to mind. Before you forget to do it, put pen to paper or fingertips to keyboard and tell us your story. You got a warrior in the family. As we're celebrating our warrior, thanks to our friends at Warrior's Journey and Groom's Office Environments. They are wanting us to celebrate the men and women who've made the freedom that we enjoy possible.
1: And every photo that's sent in with a description about their warrior, we have put on social media. And, you know, you just can see generational differences. I look back at what maybe my grandparents looked like when they were teenagers. It's just, I mean, you can see it just different in the eyes. There's that one song about you should have seen it in color, you know, like you think about those black and white photos from the 40s and the 50s. And wow, what if you could have seen that in color?
0: I love, we've shared a couple of with you already this week. Sergeant Bradley Hopkins of the U.S. Army, Henry Cox of the U.S. Army. Henry looks like he served in a different era than Sergeant Bradley.
1: Right. That's the point I'm making. Yeah.
0: So much fun. So throw in your story. And if you have the photograph, it just makes it better. Tell the story and share the picture. And possibly, quite possibly, you could win a trip for four to Washington, D.C. to celebrate all the warriors there on a special trip this coming spring. Thanks again to Warriors Journey and Groom's Office Environments for supporting KWFC as we celebrate your warrior.
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4: Your Sound of Home forecast. A mix of sun and clouds early this morning will become all sunshine as we go through the day with highs in the lower 80s and northeast wind at 6 to 12 miles an hour. Skies will stay mostly clear tonight, a bit cool with lows in the lower 50s. Mostly sunny on Thursday with highs in the lower 80s. Mostly clear to partly cloudy Thursday night, lows around 60. Sunny with highs in the lower 80s on Friday. I'm meteorologist Matthew Harding.

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0: That's the talented Taylors.
1: Peace, love, joy.
0: I'm glad to know there's some out there that can do it.
1: I have my own personal way of bringing peace to a situation, especially if you're talking about what to wear to a sporting event. And maybe you have, you know, siblings playing each other.
0: Yeah.
1: Maybe you have, you know, the neighbors on the other team and you want them to have a great game too. Or maybe your team has just cost you a lot of emotional toil and you just, you're not sure you want to just splash out their name on your shirt.
0: Are you right wanting now. A Chiefs shirt? Do you need more Chiefs shirts?
1: I don't have any Chiefs shirts, but I'm good. Thank you.
0: All good on the Chiefs shirts. But so, I bet you got a lot of Arkansas Razorback
1: what
0: things.
1: I have done is my purchase. This is how you get around this, folks. I purchased a new sweatshirt for me and a new sweatshirt for my daughter. And hers is just red and it says game day. Okay. Because you know what? You can show up for that and be positive.
0: Yeah.
1: Mine says, I just hope both teams have fun.
0: You liar.
1: That's what it says.
0: I know the shirt's what it says, but I don't think that's in your heart.

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5: 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Thanks.

the mark 1,000 times, and somehow that would only be the start. If I know me, I could fail to trust you, Lord.

0: as you are shining and rising this first official day of fall.
1: I wonder if it's the same Doug. One of my favorite commercials on TV right now is Limu Emu and Doug.
0: Yeah.
1: Probably not. They're the funniest commercials, though. Doug lives in Bolivar, Missouri, and supports The Sound of Home.
0: Does he have any emus?
1: I don't know. It could be the same Doug. I don't know. I don't know to say it isn't. So I'm going to pretend like this is that Doug and that he listens to KWFC, The Sound of Home. Doug, thank you. Whether you're famous Doug or just regular Doug.
0: Yeah, we could change this to Shine and Rise and Doug.
1: Right. Okay. Now, challenge accepted. Let's go take the band to task here. Doug, thank you. We're having a little bit of fun at your expense a little bit, but we really are grateful for you. We're thankful that you love this ministry, just like we do. And people are like, well, how do you know that? Because he invests in it. He gives us at least $1 a day to make this list, to be on this precious piece of paper. Doug's got to be invested. Doug, we want you to know we're so grateful for that. And if you want to be like Doug, this is as good a time of the year to get involved. Share-a-thon is now less than a month away, and we need all the help we can get. I say this, please don't get tired of saying it, because it's absolutely true that this world needs a KWFC, The Sound of Home, more than ever. That's why we need friends like Doug and you more than ever. 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Thank you, Doug.

0: In the news on this Wednesday, the Springfield City Council has voted to send a proposed review of police license plate reader cameras to a committee. The 5-3 vote on Monday night means people who came to speak during a scheduled public hearing did not get that opportunity. The decision led to some loud protest. Police removed several people from the meeting, with at least two arrests. So the license plate readers remain controversial in Springfield and elsewhere across the country. Supporters point to their use in crime investigations. Opponents are concerned about privacy and data security. Springfield police currently have 41 Flock cameras. One councilman proposed having the city manager complete a comprehensive review by January 31st and a council presentation by March 1st. A Wright County firefighter is facing charges of leaving the scene of an accident after a fire engine was involved in a crash on Saturday. Authorities say Joseph Garrison of Mountain Grove did not have a driver's license, but drove the engine to a brush fire near Beatty and Ellis Roads. Investigators say property damage was about $2,500, while damage to the fire engine was at about $5,000. Garrison was later found at home and allegedly tested high for his blood alcohol content. He remains in jail on a $5,000 bond. There's a look at news. I'm Sarah Forhetz.
1: An officer's badge is more than a statement of authority. It's a promise they've made to step in front of harm and save your life.
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3: Your Sound of Home forecast. A mix of sun and clouds early this morning will become all sunshine as we go through the day, with highs in the lower 80s and northeast wind at 6 to 12 miles an hour. Skies will stay mostly clear tonight, a bit cool with lows in the lower 50s. Mostly sunny on Thursday with highs in the lower 80s. Mostly clear to partly cloudy Thursday night, lows around 60. Sunny with highs in the lower 80s.

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0: say the Donna King, and it's all good on the Sound of Home as you shine and rise with Dave and Rebecca. I want to tell you the story of a foster kid that changed the world.
1: Okay.
0: So I'm going to give a shout out to the foster parents, the people that open their homes to the children in such a difficult time and great need in life. Bless you. And I want to talk to maybe we might have a foster child listening in or somebody said that background. I want you to know you have the potential to change the world. I want to tell you about a man who changed the world. Now, some people might look at him that his situation was one of privilege, but I want you to know he was still a foster kid. He's still a foster kid. And he had his troubles. He had his struggles. His story was kind of had success early and then had a really difficult stretch, was kind of outcast and had some isolation time. He had to spend some quiet time getting things together with the Lord. And then things came back and God used him in an incredible way to save the world. I'm not talking about Jesus. Okay. He wasn't a foster kid, but Moses was. Mm. Moses was a foster kid. And people don't think about that in his story, but Moses absolutely was a foster kid. Now, okay. All right. We know mom was able to be nursemaid. We know we had that connection, but was he not brought up in Pharaoh's house? He was a foster kid. And we don't think about his story being that way, but it's kind of like that different childhood kind of a thing. He wasn't aware. Nope. He didn't know different until he knew, and mm-hmm. then it changed his world. I just want you to think about the dynamics of the scripture, the characters of scripture that sometimes we think, oh, they were just like this special aura was born around them. And think, No. God worked in that situation, that story, something amazing in a weird circumstance. Mm-hmm. Of that foster kid. I just want you to know the possibilities when God is involved are endless. The future of it, mind-blowing. Let him have a chance at it. Give God a chance to work in your story and do something amazing, regardless of your background. Mm-hmm.

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0: You know, you've been there. I remember being there as a kid, as a teen. I think this happened just a few years ago. In my case, it's my cousin.
1: Okay.
0: It's my cousin Danny. Huh. I cannot sit with him at church or a funeral without giggling. There's just something. He makes things funnier. And his mom was also allowed to slap us on the back of the head just as if I was her own child if we were being too much. Because here's the deal. We would make that, you know how a pew is. It's not a chair.
1: Right.
0: If you start giggling and the pew starts kind of moving. Uh-huh. Yeah. People are like, what is going on? And everything is funny. We used to take those little bulletins.
1: Oh, yeah.
0: Write notes.
1: Oh, yeah. Oh, yeah. Mm-hmm. Oh, yeah. Gotcha. Not sermon notes.
0: No. But this is how we'd get away with it. We would also do children's moments together and like go up to the front of the church and lead that. So we had to sit by each other because we were partaking.
1: Right. You're serving.
0: Yeah.
1: That's awesome. So that's your cousin Danny?
0: Uh-huh.
1: Is your person I could not sit next to in a serious moment because it would just not be serious is Mark Giles. He and I are not to be trusted.
0: Yeah,
1: in serious situations.
0: I would say that even sometimes doing live radio with the two of you, there have been moments I've had to crawl under the table.
1: Probably all kinds of FCC violations if we took it really to the nth of the law. But no, Mark's that guy. Mark and me, we cannot be in a serious situation. We'll not remain serious. If you got somebody like that you want to give a shout out, do we want to post this?
0: Yes,
1: We're put this on our Facebook at KWFC. On Facebook. Go have some fun with us. Who's that person? We're borrowing this, by the way. Give credit where credit is due on the thought of this. 6 years ago, Nancy Brooks posted this on her Facebook page. This was her personal and shared it out there. And I thought it was very funny. And the reason it caught my attention is because my wife put my name down as that person you can't sit next to. I'm like, Deborah Taylor, you can't be throwing me under the bus like this. But it was pretty funny. So in any case, there you go. Credit to where credit is due. We want to know the family or friend. You can't sit beside in a serious place.
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0: Brenda Rhodes, and he's ready to come. I'm ready to go. I got a number for you. 1.3 billion with a B.
1: Dollars is my new salary.
0: 1.3 billion. Well, that'd be nice.
1: Right.
0: Well, if it was your new salary, I would be making a call to you about giving. 1.3 billion. No, listen to this. In all of the things we consider for the price at the pump, you know, we're seeing high prices at the pump. That is the number of gallons it takes America to mow our yards.
1: Really?
0: So you don't think about, I mean, that's a lot of gas.
1: Okay. In a day?
0: That's for the year.
1: Okay.
0: I mean, but still.
1: Yeah.
0: 1.3 billion gallons. I'm trying to put that into, is that like Lake Huron or whatever? I don't know how big is 1.3 billion. But, you know, the gas tank on a mower is not big.
1: It's not.
0: It's like a few cups.
1: Like our mower is battery.
0: See, so you're not fighting that pump.
1: Not for that. Not for that.
0: But you still got to run the house, right?
1: Right.
0: It still takes some kind of fuel source to get the
1: electricity. Now, you be honest, friend, because you've already said the next time you buy a mower, you're getting a robot.
0: Yeah. Yeah.
1: Yeah.
0: Yeah, I will. that's set.
1: Yeah.
0: I mean, I got some years left on this rider. But the next one, as soon as I can, I'm going to be a robot. Let the robot do it. But 1.3 billion. So I'm just thinking of all the ways that we're getting hurt at the pump. You know, it's also more expensive to mow your yard. All the things. But that number kind of hit me pretty hard. The gas consumption. Yeah. We just don't think of all the ways we're using fuel.
1: Yeah.
0: It's not just motoring to and from work or to the fun places. It's also in mowing your yard.
1: So I'm just not going to do it.
0: There you go.

0: the Ball Brothers. I wouldn't miss it for the world.
1: Why would you?
0: You know who's not missing it?
1: I'm going to guess Debbie.
0: Yeah, Debbie's living the best life.
1: Isn't she?
0: Hold on. Let me get my giggle out.
1: She's giggling too.
0: Yeah, I know that when people are like, Debbie, how are you? She's like, I am living the dream.
1: Best life. No, wait a second. Don't get too happy.
0: I don't know why that's so funny.
1: Don't make it too funny.
0: Okay. But Sue in Lebanon.
1: Okay.
0: Yeah, she's not missing it. She's not missing it. She's part of the team here at KWFC. Yeah.
1: Thank you, Sue.
0: She's a More Than Music mission partner. And you know what? The best part of that, when you're part of the team, mm-hmm. it's kind of like what they say when you vote, you know? Like, okay, well, I voted, so I have a little bit of, like, skin in the game.
1: Skin in it, yeah.
0: And that's the difference. When you join the giving family from the listening family and you call this your radio station, I think you talk about it differently. I think you tell your friends, hey, this is what I'm part of. This is what I give to. So thank you, Sue, for being part of the KWFC giving family.

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of a crime. 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

0: a fun title for what I want to talk to you about here. Tim Menzies with One More Reason. I have a really good reason why I'm asking you to take a few minutes to do the tech survey you may have received in the email. If you didn't receive an email, you can certainly go into our website, kwfc.org, and help us become better radio for you. The landscape of how we do radio has changed drastically of just the past few years. I'm going to say we know it's changed significantly the past dozen, 15 years, but even just the past couple of years. I mean, there's just so many technological breakthroughs that made media different.
1: Yeah, even when you think about general radio or even podcasting, we went from to now you're watching an actual show. All of your radio people have equipment so that we can now see their faces.
0: Yeah.
1: So you can't even use your joke of like, hey, you got a face for radio.
0: Yeah. Well, now they know why. But perfect point. And so knowing the different ways that people are consuming what we do here at The Sound of Home, the different times and how, I mean, there's so many ways. We want to engage. We want to focus our energies on the things that are working and reaching more and more people. Of course, it's terrestrial radio. Of course, when I get in my car, it's in, you know, my radio in my car. If you still have one. And that's, I want to encourage you, please take the time. If you got the email, don't dismiss it. Please open that and take the survey. It does take about 15 minutes. I'm not going to, it takes a few minutes. 15, maybe 20 if you're not as quick on the mouse. But it's worth it for us. It's totally worth it to us if you would make the time to complete the survey. And if you did not get the email, go to our website, kwfc.org. You can find it there.

I can keep myself from singing along with the band, but I'm going to remember their song probably inappropriately or when the time or the situation doesn't require me to be silly and still want to just spout out the lyrics to a song that are kind of, you know, in line with what we're talking about, maybe at least in my mind.

0: Allison Spear, All the Light of the City. I am Tara Snow. All the light in the city today is going to be a little bit less than the dark in the city because the clock flipped yesterday. It was the equinox, and now we're looking at longer nights, shorter days. My mom hated this time of year. She did not like it getting dark early. I'm kind of ambivalent one way or the other. I do wish that we would finally figure out something in Congress just across the United States that we would figure out, do we or do we not observe daylight saving time? I'm happy either way. I just really don't like changing my clocks twice a year. Who's got time?
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the sound of home. I am Tara. So I had a conversation with a fellow Yankee yesterday, and we got talking about certain things. And the more we talked to each other, the more we sounded like people from New England. It just kind of happens if you're with people from your hometown or your area. You just start sounding like you used to when you were a kid, or when you used to just live there and you weren't surrounded by it. I think we've all kind of taken somewhat of a Midwestern tone, at least my family. But I get around people from New England, and yesterday we were laughing, and some of the people were like, what are you talking about? Because we were eating sub sandwiches that had been delivered for the event, and we were talking about grinders and fraps. And they're like, you were talking, what? Grinders? Haven't you ever had a grinder? A grinder? A grinder. Is what we called this. We used to call subs. If you got a sandwich, a sub that, you know, meat between a nice big chunky hoagie, we called it a grinder. And if you had a thick milkshake, we called that a frap. Chocolate frap, milk chocolate frap, chocolate chip frap. Yeah. Frapping a grinder Friday night was the best way to spend the evening, for sure. No doubt. It was wicked good.

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0: Oh, a little boy cried the other day. They get home from the school play, and dad is going to play the video so the little boy can see how great he did. And so dad gets the phone set up, and he casts it to the big smart TV, and they're all sitting down, and they're going to watch this amazing performance from 7-year-old little boy at his very first school play. And the camera starts rolling, and the play starts, and dad followed the entire play. He followed the wrong boy. Apparently they looked somewhat similar, and the little boy's like, do you wish he were your son, or do you need glasses?
1: Good morning. Oh, good, you're up. Time to start the day. You stretch, grab your phone, you stumble to the kitchen to take your morning vitamins and turn on KWFC. Oh, wait, you almost forgot something. Spending some time with the Lord. 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

It is Terrace here at The Sound of Home, and I'm thoroughly convinced that the fashion industry has completely lost touch with women from, say, 45 to 65 and beyond. They think that either we want to be in sweatpants all the time or muumuu sacks. You know, there's got to be some designers in there that recognize that women of a certain age want the whole shirt, not just the part that, you know, just barely covers the top half of us. We want a full shirt that comes below the waistband of our pants, but we don't want it so full that it covers below our knees and it's three sizes too big. There's got to be a happy, stylish medium. Let's go with a little bit longer short sleeves, but not the three-quarter sleeves. It's almost like you ran out of fabric and didn't know what else to do. Somebody's got to be able to design something stylish for women who are aging but don't necessarily want to be in a house coat all day.

Indeed, that's what we are, greatly blessed and highly favored. Gaither Vocal Band on the Sound of Home. I am Terrace. It's good to stop. Even if we have an ordinary life, even if we had run-of-the-mill generic clothes, who cares about the designer? Who cares about how much your clothes cost or what kind of car you drive? Look around the life we have. It might have been the one we prayed for 20 years ago, and we've just gotten so used to the blessings that it's just what we expect. Let's just take a minute, count our blessings, and thank God for every single breath that we have and the opportunity to see and to take part of and love people and go to church and sing songs and be able to support ministries, God giving us gifts that we can share, talents that we can help other people through life. What a beautiful thing it is to be able to be part of each other's life and to live this beautiful short little line between two dates. It's a beautiful life.

0: Hey, it's The Sound of Home. I am Terrace. When Mark and I went on vacation, we were a couple days in England. And I think it's interesting if you look at history and you read that, you know, England was out conquering the world and they brought back spices. And yet when you eat English food, or at least in London, the couple places that we were able to eat, it's like, you discovered spices. Why don't you use them? It may be the most bland food ever. If you're English, not trying to be critical, but it's just so blah.
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Jeff and Sherry Easter coming up in just a second with In God's Hands here at the Sound of Home. Lord, we know that we are in your hands. We know that this day, the middle of this week, that as we're approaching the end of September, all things are in your hands. All things were created. All pleasures were designed by you to bring us joy. Forgive us when we misuse those, when we focus more on those than the one who created those for us to enjoy. Thank you for friendship. Thank you for great music. Thank you for your word that we can put to music, that we can memorize, that we can keep in our heart. And Lord, I pray that as the days may reveal what's in our heart, maybe it's a tough day and sometimes the ugly comes out, I pray that the more we get to know you, the more we get deeper into your word and plant it in our hearts, that our heart would react with kindness, with gratitude, with patience, with joy, with being happy for somebody else's success. Forgive us when we think about ourselves first. Help us to think about others well. Help us to remember that nothing comes into our day without going through your hand with your permission first. And even if it's something we don't appreciate, we don't enjoy, we don't like, help us to realize that maybe you're using this season, this event, this sorrow, this grief, this illness to draw us closer to you.

Heard the church bells chime, it was meeting time on a Sunday morning in spring. I took my

been 10 years, and I'm still right here with my voice lifted in praise.

0: the Sound of Home. I'm Terrace. Now, I have a sister-in-law who has some hearing issues, and she's had cats before, but currently she and my brother are traveling a lot, so they have no pets. But I was reading about a lady in Britain who got a cat, and she is completely deaf. She can't hear the phone or the doorbell ring or any of that. And yet, even without a stitch of training, this cat, her cat Genevieve, or it might be Genevieve, I don't know how she pronounces her cat's name, but if the doorbell rings or if the phone rings or if the mail comes through the post, they have one of the slots on the door, the cat goes and gets the mail, the cat comes and gets her and tells her that the phone is ringing or somebody's at the door. And this cat, you know, they say cats are mean. Well, I think this one's pretty good. And it's actually Genevieve is the cat of the year for Britain. So I guess, you know, I'm not a fan of cats because I'm allergic. It's nothing personal. It's just they don't do well with me or I don't do well with them. But this is a pretty smart cat. Maybe my sister-in-law should get another one.
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1: Your story could mean everything.

Ryan Free and Assurance, the sound of home. I am Terrish. You know, I think we're going to be surprised when we all get to heaven. Of course, we've all been dreaming about that. We think about that. We ask Jesus into our heart so that that is a sure thing. But did you ever think that God might just be as excited for us to get there as we are to get there?

the sound of home. I have some friends who've, even my father had several strokes before the Lord took him home. And sometimes we don't recognize when we are in the initial stages of a stroke. But if you're with a friend and one of these or two of these things or more of these things happen at once or gradually, get them to the hospital. A good way to remember that is the two words, be fast. To get people to the hospital, the sooner you get them on stroke protocol, the better their chances are surviving and getting back to pretty much normal activities if they can get stopped and reversed quickly. Pop an aspirin, first of all. I know that's the same thing with a heart attack. If you happen to have an aspirin handy, it will help either with a stroke or a heart attack. But be fast. If they lose their balance, suddenly get wicked dizzy. If they lose vision in one eye or another, or suddenly kind of goes black, tunnel vision in one eye. If their face starts to droop a little bit, that's something I think we're all aware of. That happens occasionally. Maybe one of their arms gets weak. It could be an indicator of a heart attack or a stroke, particularly in women. Men, you know, we usually see people

0: The Sound of Home. Mark and I have been watching a series on the life of David, and I don't think it's been produced by biblical people. You know, we know enough about the Bible where we're not going to get swayed by something that's incorrect on the show, but we've been told it's produced well. We're enjoying it. We'll stop quite often and go, wait, that's not that. And, you know, a lot of it is added to what could have happened, might have happened, and you have to do that to tell a story. But we are in the season where Saul is going crazy and David has been brought in to play music. And so it's kind of getting into the story of young David before he becomes king. But I've read something and I think our algorithms listen. They know what we're doing. But it said, we often treat Jesus the way that Saul treated David. We want him to slay the giants and we want to sing and soothe the spirits of evil and sadness away. But we don't want him to be the king of our lives. That's a little tough.
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4: This is Max Lucado. Consider Elijah's pronouncement of judgment on Ahab. God says, I'm going to bring disaster on you. I will wipe out your descendants because you have aroused my anger and caused Israel to sin. 1 Kings 21, verses 21 and 22. This solemn prophecy shook Ahab. He tore his clothes, put on sackcloth, and fasted. Verse 27. God responded to this gesture of humility by postponing the penalty of killing all Ahab's sons. Years later, the 70 remaining descendants of Ahab died by the sword of King Jehu. God sends them message after message, yet they slay the innocent and take what is not theirs to take. They forget what sustains them, and in the end, they perish at their own folly. This is Max Lucado.

0: Thanks for taking Terrace with you to work. Figuratively speaking, of course.
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0: She probably gets stopped by security for one reason or another.
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the Guardians on The Sound of Home. I'm so glad my husband knows me, loves me. We started out as best friends long before we ever went on our first date. And I think that's a really great way to start a relationship. It's going to last, well, at least ours has. More than half of my life I've been with my husband. And it's just it's a beautiful relationship. But he knows me well enough that if the sun is setting and we can see it, he's going to pull over as soon as he can so I can watch it go down. If we're not in a hurry, we take our time. We watch the sunset. I love the fact that he will find a good song and turn it up and we'll just sing at the top of our lungs. I love it when we'll pull over and maybe go up a little mountain path. And if we see a little creek, he'll let me get out and roll my pants up and put my feet in the cold water. I love friends who just know what we like. He brought home some mint chocolate ice cream the other day. And it's just like, how do you know? Of course you know. And it's lovely to have friends like that who know that you like fireflies and they'll send you a picture that they saw online. Find people like that. Better yet, be a friend like that.

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2: Well, I started out traveling for the Lord many years ago. I had a lot of heartache, I met a lot of grief and woe. But when I would stumble, then I would humble down. And there I would say I wouldn't take nothing for my journey.

Sound of Home. I am Terrace. Now, my birthday is the 6th of June, and my mom promised me that week. First of all, she told me at the beginning of the week that it was her week to die, and she meant it, and she passed away. She said, but I won't die on your birthday. So I'm like, okay, mom, whatever. And we just enjoyed that week together so much. Family came together, but she died the day before, and I was too numb on my birthday to really celebrate it. We didn't go out to eat. We didn't have a birthday cake. It was just family dealing, you know. And so I know next year is going to be a little bit difficult for me because it'll really be my first birthday that I'm fully present and aware that my mother is not present. And yet I wouldn't bring her back. She was ready to go. She had a great life. But I recently read that on your first birthday after your mom has passed, celebrated as the anniversary of the first day that you met her instead of the first birthday that she doesn't get to be with you. And I think that's a beautiful way to look at your birthday without your mama.

Carolina, the band. I am Terrace. I've been hanging around with people this week that I don't see but once or twice a year, and I'm not really familiar with the way their families operate. I don't know their personal histories, but I hear a lot of conversations. I am serving people food all day long. When I'm not with you for a couple hours here in the middle of the day, I'm serving people breakfast and lunch and dinner, and it's been really eye-opening for me just to hear the conversations, because people don't pay attention to the maids or the people in the background, and you hear stuff, and they're all Christians, they're wonderful people, and yet I hear about so many dysfunctional and broken families, and man, is that not just the beautiful way for, or horrible way, I guess, that I'm sure in Satan's mind is beautiful, just to tear down Christian families, to start from the inside of the families where children are against their parents, or their parents have, I'm done with that child, he's gotten on my last nerve, or I can't stand to be in the same room as my sister. And it really just becomes pride or envy. I become stronger than forgiveness and bitterness. Well, I'm drawing boundaries, and boundaries are good, but we have to forgive. Even if we don't sit at the same table with people, there's got to be some kind of reconciliation. There's got to be some kind of meeting of the minds, especially for those in God's family, to say, okay, we're probably not going to agree on a whole lot of things, but I do agree that you're God's child and I will love you. How much we like each other? Well, we can pretend, we can be civil, we can lift each other up in prayer and see each other a couple times a year and be good. We can behave, we can enjoy this family without having to destroy this family with bitterness.

0: The Sound of Home. I am Terrace. Music could probably be compared to a pharmacy, right? You know, when a song comes on and you start listening to it and you're not in a good mood, and before you know it, you're singing along and smiling before the end of the song. Music is more than just entertainment. It's more than even art. It's like a neurological intervention. You hear the right song and it just shifts your emotional state, the way you feel, the way you think, and your mind is transported or transcended even from your current sadness or discouragement or whatever the day's bringing you to a happy place. It bypasses the rational, logical part of our brain and is like, yep, we're going to tap our toes. We're going to be happy because this is music. And especially when you listen to music like we play here at The Sound of Home, it transports us from everyday life to scripture, to the mind of man, to the heart of God, to the sadness or the sin in our hearts, to the sanctity and the special gift that Christ is to us. I'm so grateful for the ministry of The Sound of Home, and I'm so grateful for each and every person who has enabled me to listen to this great music, to hang out with you in the middle of the weekdays. It all starts with somebody making a donation, somebody saying, yes, I want to support The Sound of Home. So my prayer is, as our fundraiser, we call it Share-a-thon, is just around the corner, would you pray to the Lord? Ask him what he would have you to do. And we get prayer requests, Lord, help me with my healing. Lord, help me with my family. Lord, help me find a job. Lord, help me. You know, we trust God. We ask God for everything. But when it comes to our finances, we're like, oh, well, you know, that's, you know, God, I work hard for that. You know, there's only so much of that to go around. And yet God, the maker, the creator of every single thing that we have, and he knows we need, will give it to us. And we just get so tight-fisted with the finances that God gives us. My prayer is that this season, more folks that listen to this ministry will become generous, will become soft in heart, will become trusting. Because when we trust God with our finances, man, do the blessings flow. I know it's hard. It's been hard for us in the past, and sometimes it's still hard. Like, are you sure? You know, is that God or was that indigestion? We should give how much? You know, but trust the Lord, trust the process. Spend some time in prayer and think about it, and then recognize that everything we need, God provides. If you're ready to become part of the giving family even before Share-a-thon starts, your best gift right now will help us off with a great head start, get you entered to win the first day giveaway as well. You can check that out as you give your best gift even now. Getting a head start kind of lets us know, okay, we'll probably do all right this year. We've missed the mark the past couple of Share-a-thons. We need to hit 100% this year so we can achieve some things that we feel God has laid on our hearts. But we can't do it without generosity from your heart. 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Thank you for praying about it and going ahead and making that best gift even now.
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Good afternoon. I am Terrace. I've been out of town, been helping with one of our sister stations as they've been fundraising throughout the days. I work in the hospitality suite, feed the phone operators and the volunteers, and it's been a lot of fun. But we've hired a lot of new people in this particular branch of the ministry, and I met two of them at the same time. One was named John, and one was named Jacob, and Lord help me. The rest of the day, all I could think of was Jingleheimer Schmidt. You remember that one, right?

0: If you've been a Christian for more than a minute or been in church families or maybe even in your own family, you've seen some friends, you've had some people that you admire who've gone through, oh my gosh, so much awful stuff, so many hard trials, basically out there in the wilderness, and you just wonder how they've come through that, how they're such an amazing person now. You admire them for that. You know, maybe we need to remember that when we go through our own situation where we feel like everything is difficult, everything is a test, everything is a trial or a challenge. May we become the people that somebody else admires for getting through it and trusting on the Lord and coming out the other side, still loving Jesus.
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How blessed are we to know that we serve a risen Savior. Hey, I am Terrace here at the Sound of Home. I've been a Christian since I was a young teen, and I need to be really careful. I've got some people in my family, I've got some friends who are just choosing not to follow the Lord right now, or choosing to fill that God-sized void, that thing that they feel like they're missing, they're trying to find everywhere else, but in the presence of the Holy Spirit, that they're that hole in their heart, that desire, that's the only way it's ever going to be fulfilled. It was designed for God, and only God can make that person happy. That's where their joy is going to come from. And yet I find myself getting angry when people refuse to change. It's like, what are you doing? Why aren't you, you know better, come on, and you need to do this. And they don't want to hear my opinion. They don't want to hear my, I'm not a prophet, I'm not Samuel, I'm not going to stand on the mountain and bring down fire. I'm not Elijah, I'm not, that's, God hasn't called me to be that exhortation person. Most of us, or very few of us anyway, are called to do that. I think most of us are called to pray, to intercede, because it's not my job to do God's job. God's job is to convict. God's job is to maybe bring them down low so the only place they have is to look up and to lean into Him. That's God's job, not mine. I shouldn't get angry at people's bad behavior. I should be sad. I should be praying for them even more than before. But I need to let God be God and trust that He loves them so much better than I do, so much more than I do. He provided the way. He gave the gift. They've just chosen not to open it. My prayer that is yet, that they will come to know Him, that they will come to follow Him, or they will come back home like the prodigal son.

0: The Booth Brothers on The Sound of Home. I am Terrace. Speaking of family, I think we've got some people in our family that let their children express themselves because they don't want to squelch their spirit. Well, you know, I think maybe their little fannies could use a little tanning, but they don't ask me that. I just watch the kids and think they need to learn to control their emotions a little bit. I mean, because emotions or feelings, well, they are kind of like children. You know, you don't want them driving the car, but you also don't want to stuff them in the trunk. Let's talk about our feelings, but we don't have to act out on them and let them rule the room either.
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The Sound of Home, having the privilege, and I do mean privilege, to see both of my parents, to be with them as they literally took their last breath here on earth and know that they took their first breath in glory. Both my parents saw Jesus. My dad verbally said Jesus. My mom smiled the dumbest smile possible as she was taking her last breath. And I know she was seeing angels. My great niece, she said she saw her mouth the word Jesus. I didn't see that. I was too busy crying because although I know I'm going to see her again, it's still sad to lose your mommy no matter how old you are. But I am grateful for the promise that God gives us through Jesus Christ, that we have the gift of eternal life. We have the gift of amazing friends who walk this life with us, who feel and believe the same things we do. Celebrate those friends. Tell them you love them. Matter of fact, sometime this afternoon, you can text our number or you can come by the studio if you happen to be out in the Springfield, Missouri area. Just stop by and tell Russ and Ince you appreciate what they do in the afternoons, bringing you hope and joy and a little bit of Jesus music.

0: 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It's like we're one big family just sitting around having a good old chit-chat.
1: Okay.
0: And it's when you're doing those chit-chats that you learn some really cool stuff about your friends and family, okay? Many of us, when we sneeze, we just let it go.
1: It's
0: just loud and proud and woohoo! It just goes everywhere.
1: I sneezed so hard one time in the atrium of the old Country Music Hall of Fame. I think the statue of Elvis moved.
0: Mm-hmm. And then there's some that just do a little...
1: Yeah.
0: You know, just a cute little bitty, and it doesn't just, you don't announce it to the world, and people accuse you of your brain going to explode because you hold it all in.
1: Right.
0: Well, let this be a little bit of information to prove which one is doing it right.
1: Okay.
0: A sneeze can travel at speeds up to 100 miles an hour.
1: There you go.
0: Okay. And with that, it sends out about 100,000 germs into the air.
1: Yeah, but are they all the germs bad?
0: Well, you just kind of assume.
1: Okay.

0: The Sound of Home. We're Russ and Nancy. One of the most irritating things that we have, probably on a daily basis, is robocalls. Used to go to our landline, and now most people have cell phones. For a long time, cell phones were protected from all that. But now you get robocalls, robotexts, and it's like once you block one number, they just roll it over to another number, and they keep going. And it's like there's no way to stop it all.
1: Right.
0: And I know the FCC has been trying to help block it. It's just hard.
1: And so I answer my phone now a little bit more, especially when it has a certain area code, you know, with my mom. I don't know if, you know, who may be calling or whatever. And I've got one the other day that they were calling to save me money on my cable bill. And I said, really? And said, yes, sir. And I said, well, I don't have cable. And they said, you don't have cable? I said, I don't have cable. And then they hung up. So, I don't know.
0: It is so frustrating because you don't

0: feel like talking to every one of them, and a lot of times Russ will just talk to the robots and trying to get them to mess up.
1: I had one spinning in circles yesterday. Yeah,
0: the FCC is trying to do more. They have released a new site that shows you how to call blocking on the different types of phones, the different types of providers. They give you step-by-step instructions on how to set up your phones to block this. And I mean, that is going above and beyond, I believe, to show us how we can help stop this happening. Now, it's just finding the website.
1: Well, yeah, it's fcc.gov and then / block it, all one word, B-L-O-C-K-I-T.
0: Yes, and I did go just to fcc.gov to see if I could find it, and it took a little clicking, but I did eventually find the page. But if you can remember fcc.gov/block it, you can go there and see the steps to block those irritating robocalls.

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0: 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Jeff and Sherry Easter, and over we are. 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
1: Yeah, that team is truly amazing. 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

0: This is The Sound of Home, and we are Russ and Nancy. And if you've been over to the Sound of Home Facebook page, you have got to meet some phenomenal people because of the wonderful family member and friends that have shared the warrior stories. And we're getting to meet some phenomenal people who have served our country in a very special way. And it's a fun way to get to know them and also say thank you.
1: Yeah, one of them that's featured today is Lloyd Jones. He was in the Army from 1963 to 1965. He was a helicopter gunner in Vietnam. And back home, there was a sweet young lady who was waiting for him, prayed for him often, and got a lot of those letters to him and back from him. And when he came home, he married that sweet lady, married Janice. And 61 years later, they are still serving the Lord together.
0: That is great.
1: Yeah.
0: That is great. I'm so glad somebody shared that story. Maybe you've got a warrior story that you would share. You can do that at kwfc.org. And that'll get you in the running. Hang on just a minute. Get you in the running for a wonderful little giveaway, trip to Washington, D.C. So check it all out and share that warrior story.
2: 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Your Sound of Home forecast. Keeping the sky nice and clear through the night. The overnight low will drop down to near 55 degrees. Lots of blue sky and sunshine on Thursday with a high just over 80. Partly cloudy, upper 50s on Thursday night. Friday, partial sunshine, a high near 85. Saturday, limited sunshine, low 80s. And then partly sunny with a chance of showers on Sunday, a high 80 to 83 degrees. Looks like Monday we'll see another chance of showers with a high close to 85. I'm meteorologist Sally Russell.

0: Aries on the Sound of Home when believers will be leaving. Yeah. We are Russ and Nancy.
1: I think I kind of turned into a tongue twister there. No. Again. Isn't it good that we don't have to be good enough for God to love us? That we don't have to be good enough for God to protect us, to look out for us, to have an awesome plan for us. He does that because of who he is, not because of who we are. And with that in mind, that should be the inspiration for me and my relationship with him and how I live my life, the life that he is letting me lead and be a part of and interact with other people and those opportunities that we have to share about him. Sometimes those opportunities include just being who we are.
0: Well, yeah.
1: So when the guy that was writing Psalms 19 says this, this is in verse 14, it really, really got me thinking. Let my words and my thoughts be pleasing to you, Lord, because you are my mighty rock and protector. I mean, what better way to say thank you to God than to live a life that's pleasing to him?

0: The Sound of Home, Thress and Nancy. We're getting ready to go out of town for a week, going to NQC. I mean, you would think, because it's Wednesday, you would think that by now we would have all the packing ready to go, that we would know exactly what we were taking, and everything was good to go. But that would not be the case.
1: That is definitely, most definitely not the case. Now, if we were leaving a week and a half from now, I think we'd be in a good position.
0: Yes. But, I mean, it's not like this snuck up on us.
1: No.
0: We knew that this was coming, but it's like all of a sudden, everything needs to be done. And it's like, whoa, wait a minute. What? But it's Wednesday. Can we just slow down the whole Monday feel?
1: Yeah. I was talking to Dave about this earlier today, and he asked, you know, how's it going? Are you getting ready? And I think the biggest thing that I'm dealing with right now is that we've never done this before.
0: Yeah.
1: So we're probably going to go with twice as much stuff and equipment and everything that we need, but I would rather do it that way the first time then be caught short.
0: Yeah, next week you're going to find out just how prepared we are with how it sounds. It could be noisy, it could be crazy, it could be the best thing ever, but I'm so glad you're right there with us to enjoy this journey.
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your Sound of Home forecast. Mainly clear sky and overnight low will drop down to near 55 degrees. Ample sunshine with us on Thursday with a high right around the lower 80s. Friday, limited sunshine, a high right around 85. Saturday, we will be in and out of the clouds. A high will be into the lower 80s. And then Sunday, a little bit more cloud cover, chance of a few scattered showers, and the high Sunday in the low to mid 80s. Monday, a chance of showers and a high near 85. I'm meteorologist Sally Russell.

both began life as children and spent their early years growing up. She was raised in the hills of Virginia. He was a city boy in southeast Alabama. They met, fell in love, blah, blah, blah. Now they get to spend time with you on the radio. Russ and Nancy, doing life together with you.

0: KWFC, the sound of home. We are Russ and Nancy. Thank you for letting us be a part of what you've got going on today. Living on this big old ball earth. I mean, there's a lot of exciting stuff that happens right here, you know, where we are. And to think that if you measure the earth at the equator, going around the equator, it's almost 25,000 miles, okay?
1: So, like at its strongest, at its biggest point.
0: Well, at the equator,
1: it's almost 25,000 miles. That seems like a lot, but I mean, there could be some flat earthers out there that say that's not like the middle point. That's just the circumference of the flatness, though.
0: Well, I don't know. I don't know about that. And now you've just got me starting to doubt everything.
1: Sorry about that.
0: But what really caught my eye, the reason I looked that up is I got reminded that the space station, the International Space Station, it's in orbit around this globe Earth, and it takes about 90 minutes for it to go around 25,000 miles.
1: See, I'm thinking that's pretty fast.
0: In an hour and a half, yeah.
1: I mean, that's pretty fast.
0: I mean, 90 minutes. I mean, your coffee would get cold, but it'd still be drinkable.
1: Do you think you'd get car sick? Going that fast?
0: It didn't seem to bother them, the video footage that I've seen.
1: Kinda
0: they're
1: like
0: just floating around.
1: Kind of like the showboat that we were on, Branson Bale.
0: Right.
1: It was like moving, and we didn't even know it was moving.
0: Yeah.

0: Never have I ever. The promise on The Sound of Home. We're Russ and Nancy. Fall has begun, and thank goodness fall happened and the temperatures started dropping. So it's kind of nice. I mean, when I woke up this morning, it said 59 degrees.
1: It was 56 when I got up.
0: I mean, goodness gracious, that's almost like jacket weather. Now it's warmed up substantially now. I mean, I'm looking at like 75. So that's
1: but
0: nice.
1: But still, that's like 30 degrees cooler than it has been
0: right?
1: the past several
0: and
1: weeks.
0: And that is wonderful. And so, I mean, I'm not going to bust out sweaters or boots or anything like that yet, or even start thinking about, you know, making s'mores and the fire outside. But it does kind of get you thinking about some of those amazing fall activities. And there are so many that we could truly enjoy with the fire pit, with raking of leaves and getting that big pile of leaves to play
1: raking,
0: in.
1: Mowing. Or the blower.
0: Yeah. You know, you can pile them all together. So all right, you think about all the things that you do in the fall.

0: all season, okay, what is your most favorite thing to do outside in the fall?
1: Sit on the porch.
0: Oh, that is nice. Maybe with, you know, sipping a cup of coffee or some hot
1: tea. Just sitting there on the porch or the deck, just, yeah.
0: Oh, yeah. See, look, I think that's what we need to do this afternoon. We just need to go home and sit on the porch.

0: It's Russ and Nancy on The Sound of Home. We appreciate you hanging out with us this afternoon. Weird thing is, there is no letter I in the word team. Unless maybe they misspell it.
1: Yes, that could happen.
0: But there is the letter I in the word give. Now, The Sound of Home has Fundraising Week coming up in just a few weeks, and it's kind of one of those situations where we truly need to hit the ground running. We all need to be working together and get that team thing happening.
1: We like that team thing.
0: Yes.
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0: Sound of Home. Hope you're having a great afternoon. We are Russ and Nancy, and next week we're going to be out of the office. Actually, we're going to be working from home-ish, I guess you could say.
1: Yeah.
0: We're going to be set up in Pigeon Forge at the National Quartet Convention. We'll be doing our show there from 3 to 7, of course, and having some conversation with some of your favorite artists that you hear on the Sound of Home, maybe meeting some new folks, and I'm kind of excited about the opportunity.
1: It is going to be fun. We're excited about it, and if you have like been waiting to, and you're like, oh, I'm going to NQC, as it's known as, and please stop by and see your favorite radio station while you're there. We're going to be at booth 415. If you are happen to be in Pigeon Forge, we'd love to see you. We do have some goodies to give away at the table, and who knows who you might meet while you're there.
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3: Your Sound of Home forecast. Keeping the sky nice and clear through the night. The overnight low will drop down to near 55 degrees. Lots of blue sky and sunshine on Thursday with a high just over 80. Partly cloudy, upper 50s on Thursday night. Friday, partial sunshine, a high near 85. Saturday, limited sunshine, low 80s. And then partly sunny with a chance of showers on Sunday, a high 80 to 83 degrees. Looks like Monday we'll see another chance of showers with a high close to 85. I'm meteorologist Sally Russell.

0: The Taylors own the Sound of Home, and God do it again. We are Russ and Nancy.
1: Interesting thing. Our thoughts happen before our words do. So before the snide comment comes out, before we snap, before we say something to make ourselves look better, something had already been happening inside of us. And that's a humbling thought to know that, you know, if that snide remark comes out, that it was already harbored in my thoughts and in my heart. And that just, that hurts to know that that is inside of us. And I believe that's why the writer of Psalm 19 said, "Let my words and my thoughts be pleasing to you, Lord, because you are my mighty rock and protector." It all goes back to letting God guide us. If he is guiding our thoughts, it most definitely is going to guide our words as well.

0: Brian Free and Assurance on the Sound of Home with Cling to It. We are Russ and Nancy. Something has been off this week in the Brooks house. I'm not getting the rest that I should, and I'm not, you know, it's like by the time I get on the air, it's like I'm just feeling sluggish, and I'm like, what is going on? What, something is just wrong.
1: I mean, it's been a little extra quiet around the house, too.
0: It has, and I don't know if that's what it is. It's to me, it feels like there's something missing. And I think I have put my finger on what it is.
1: Okay.
0: There is a goose missing in the house. And I didn't realize how much that little booger did to just make things feel, I don't know, more homey.
1: Yeah, well, Gustav is having to spend time with his cousins. Is that what we call
0: them,
1: cousins?
0: Well, it's his sister.
1: His sister.
0: Goose is my little Dachshund that I have spoiled terribly rotten.
1: Yeah.
0: And we had to leave him with our son in Oklahoma City.
1: I'm kind of thinking maybe that spoiling has kind of gone both ways. Because I think maybe Goose has kind of ruined you a little bit as well.
0: It has been helpful that Josiah has been fantastic at sending pictures. And today he sent a little video that he has a little shadow everywhere he goes. Somebody is going with him except into his shop. And I said, well, aren't you letting him go in the shop? And then the next picture I get is Josiah in his office working. And he pans over. And there's that sweet little face wagging his tail. He said, there's my shadow.
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Your Sound of Home forecast, mainly clear sky and overnight low will drop down to near 55 degrees. Ample sunshine with us on Thursday with a high right around the lower 80s. Friday, limited sunshine, a high right around 85. Saturday, we will be in and out of the clouds. A high will be into the lower 80s. And then Sunday, a little bit more cloud cover, chance of a few scattered showers, and the high Sunday in the low to mid 80s. Monday, a chance of showers and a high near 85. I'm meteorologist Sally Russell.

0: The Sound of Home. Yeah, it's us. It's Russ and Nancy. Mm-hmm. I have figured out why bananas go bad at the house so quickly.
1: Oh, okay.
0: Okay, because you may be like me. You have the best intentions. You go to the store. You want to have fruit in your diet, so you get those bananas because you love bananas. You can eat the banana by themselves. You can make a peanut butter boat with your banana. You know, you like split mm-hmm. a little V and you put the peanut butter in there and you put the little V back on top of it and you got a great little snack.
1: Okay.
0: You can like smash it all up and add your peanut butter in there and you get this nice little gooey sauce that you just spread all over your bread.
1: So I'm taking the peanut butter and bananas go well together.
0: Oh, of course. Okay. It's like, you know, chocolate and peanut butter. It
1: goes together like peanut butter and jelly.
0: Right. Yeah. It just does. But they go bad really fast. And now I know why. They are radioactive.
1: Isn't that something?
0: Bananas are radioactive. And we're putting that into our bodies. And it's supposed to be good for you because it's got potassium.
1: Well, okay. Well, maybe is it the potassium that's irradiated?
0: And how did it get irradiated? Mm-hmm. Should we eradicate the radiated bananas from our diet?
1: I don't know. I'm just thinking, though, you know, monkeys eat a lot of bananas, and they're able to swing in the trees, so there may be some energy benefits from that. Have you tried swinging in the trees?
0: You'd like to see that, wouldn't you?
1: Yeah.

0: KWFC, the sound of home. We are Russ and Nancy, and together let's wish a big happy birthday to Miss Naomi. She is having a birthday Saturday and will be the oldest living person in the United States when she turns 116 years old.
1: She was born in 1910.
0: How about that?
1: She grew up on a farm picking cotton and tobacco. That tobacco picking is not the easiest because that tar gets all over your fingers and it's just not fun. Not fun. My mama did that. But it wasn't until she turned 100 that she moved into like an assisted living place. That is a strong woman.
0: And she probably was still telling them how to do it when she moved into the assisted living place.
1: Oh, yeah. Don't you miss Naomi.

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0: This is The Sound of Home. We are Russ and Nancy. That was The Browns and Something Like the Likes of You. Russell and Marianne live in Rogersville, Missouri, and they're part of the giving family, the giving team that helps make this ministry go. And Russell, Marianne, thank you.
1: I mean, that's a big deal. I wish we had like cheerleaders or something that I could like do it.
0: Give me an R.
1: Something like that. 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

0: The Sound of Home, Russ and Nancy. Many of us have men or women who have worn the uniform of someone in military service. And they might talk a lot about their service, or they might not. It just really depends on what it was like for them. It's been hard for some. Others have stories of great, great hero stories. Some have stories about meeting kings and walking through gardens. But they all have a story. And we would love to hear your warrior story.
1: Yeah, Denise was telling us about her warrior dad, Lloyd. And he was one of those that would never call himself a hero. Mm-hmm. He would just simply tell you that he loves God, his family, and his country. He served in the Army from 1963 to 1965. He was a helicopter gunner in Vietnam. Mm. And I bet he's got some wonderful stories to share about, you know, what mm-hmm. what he experienced there, what he learned from there, and maybe even how God used him there. And it was great that Denise took the time to share mm-hmm. that story of her warrior.
0: We'd love to hear your warrior story. 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KWFC.
2: Your Sound of Home forecast. Keeping the sky nice and clear through the night. The overnight low will drop down to near 55 degrees. Lots of blue sky and sunshine on Thursday with a high just over 80. Partly cloudy, upper 50s on Thursday night. Friday, partial sunshine, a high near 85. Saturday, limited sunshine, low 80s. And then partly sunny with a chance of showers on Sunday, a high 80 to 83 degrees. Looks like Monday we'll see another chance of showers with a high close to 85. I'm meteorologist Sally Russell.

0: Chocolatl Milk Band with God of the Breakthrough. Good stuff right there. We serve a God of the Breakthrough. We are Russ and Nancy.
1: Could we all say, at least on a fairly consistent basis, that because of who God is and the way that He loves us, that He deserves our best?
0: Well, yeah.
1: And all of our best, not just what we do or how we act, but maybe how we think and how we talk. I mean, the whole behind-the-scenes stuff, I mean, that's for God as well. And I think that's what the psalmist in Psalm 19 was on to when he says, "Let my words and my thoughts be pleasing to you, Lord." I'm going to read it one more time. "Let my words and my thoughts be pleasing to you, Lord." Not just a sentence in the Bible, but I think something we can live by.

0: The Bible Tones on the Sound of Home. We are Russ and Nancy, and her name is Leon. She's 6 years old, and she has shattered the woman's world record for solving the Rubik's Cube. That, to me, is amazing. Yeah, she's six years old. I had a Rubik's Cube one time, and I got pretty good at getting one side. There was one time, I remember at least one time, that somehow I accidentally got two sides.
1: Aren't you supposed to work them all together?
0: There's some kind of thing on that. Now, I did eventually learn how to bust it apart and put it back together and made it. Make it work. But now, she did this in 4.27 seconds.
1: Which is crazy.
0: It seems humanly possible. I can't pick up my spoon, get a spoonful of cereal, and put it in my mouth in 4.2 seconds.
1: Yeah, but here's the thing. Now, remember, she's six.
0: Yeah.
1: She practiced 2-3 hours a day to master over 1,300 different algorithms for solving the Rubik's Cube.
0: There's something I've seen stuff on this and how that there's like a right, left, up, down, motions that work to do that. But still, I just can't grasp the 4.27 seconds part.
1: Now, do you remember in math, the math skill where you had to look at a flat diagram and you had to decide which cube it was going to look like when you put it all back together, like one side was shaded and you'd have to fold
0: yeah,
1: it.
0: Yeah, okay.
1: Uh-huh. But you had to do it in your head.
0: Yes.
1: Like even that was a problem for me because it was she's taking this and putting it together in 4.27 seconds.
0: I can't even open the math book to page 23 in 4.27 seconds.
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Your Sound of Home forecast, mainly clear sky and overnight low will drop down to near 55 degrees. Ample sunshine with us on Thursday with a high right around the lower 80s. Friday, limited sunshine, a high right around 85. Saturday, we will be in and out of the clouds. A high will be into the lower 80s. And then Sunday, a little bit more cloud cover, chance of a few scattered showers, and the high Sunday in the low to mid 80s. Monday, a chance of showers and a high near 85. I'm meteorologist Sally Russell.

0: Well, good afternoon. We are Russ and Nancy. This is The Sound of Home. Help me here. I don't remember, but there's a reason a fruit is a fruit and a vegetable is a vegetable. Does it have something to do with seeds?
1: I don't know.
0: Aren't fruits fruits because they have seeds?
1: I generally stay away from fruits and vegetables.
0: Okay. But there is only one fruit that has its seeds on the outside. Do you know what that is?
1: Strawberry.
0: It is the strawberry. Yeah. Those little diddly dots on the outside of a strawberry is actually its seeds. I don't know that I knew that.
1: Yeah.
0: I'm still wondering how a fruit is a fruit and a vegetable is a vegetable.
1: There's some, I mean, it's more than how you spell it.

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Do that trill part again for me. I love that trill.

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Well, the fact is I know me and who I am.

0: We are Russ and Nancy, and this is the sound of home getting ready for Harvest Moon. It's the they call it Harvest Moon. It's the first full moon after the autumnal equinox, which was yesterday. And the moon's pretty big right now, but it's going to be full up by this weekend.
1: Yeah, Russ was outside taking pictures of the moon last night, and it was almost a full moon. So tonight, get outside and take a peek. I think the skies will be clear. Hopefully the skies will be clear, and you'll be able to get a good picture of it. But the Harvest Moon, it's one that you can actually work outside in because they were pulling
0: in
1: the harvest,
0: kind of where
1: right?
0: They got the name from.

0: Yeah, because it is bright over a somewhat extended period of time.
1: Does it have anything to do with that song? Did they write the song for the Harvest Moon?
0: While they were harvesting,
1: they were singing
0: they wrote
1: Shine
0: that
1: On.
0: And they sang that song, okay. Yes.

0: Helping cure road rage since, well, they just started this thing. So let's say it'll make a difference on your drive now.
1: Russ and Nancy on KWFC.

0: He gives me joy in the storm. The Diplomats on the Sound of Home. Ain't that the truth? We can be going through it, and the only way we're going to find joy in it is that relationship with God. That's some of the messaging that you're going to hear on the Sound of Home. It's all about keeping us connected and focused on Jesus. And there's an incredible team of people that make that message foremost happen on this station.
1: Yeah, the Sound of Home is having our fundraising week coming up in a few weeks. And it's one of those situations that we need to hit the ground running. And you becoming part of the giving team, the giving family, can help us take a big bite out of the overall goal before we even get started with our fundraising,
0: which is
1: week.
0: A big deal. Having that momentum is amazing. Yeah. So if you're already considering giving to help this ministry be strong and share Jesus with more and more people, go ahead and give early. Maybe being a More Than Music mission partner. 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

0: And amen. That one is slowly climbing to my favorite list.
1: Yeah,
0: I'm liking that. It's 11th hour. We are Russ and Nancy. This is The Sound of Home. We are in studio today. But next week, next Monday, we are going to be at the National Quartet Convention in Pigeon Forge.
1: We'll have have a little studio set up there on the convention floor having conversations with several of the artists that are there, mm-hmm. and kind of keeping you up to date of some of the cool stuff that's going on there, and we're looking forward to it.
0: Yeah, if you happen to be there, we would love to see you, shake your hand, give you some goodies. We're going to be at booth 415. If you get to listen to us from home as we're there, thanks for doing that. Hopefully you'll find out some new fun things that are fixing to happen.

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1: We'll probably sit around and cook some soups and eat bread and desserts and just get all fat and sassy.
0: Russ and Nancy, doing life together with you on KWFC.

0: Carolina, on the sound of home that is building bridges. We are Russ and Nancy. Oh, Nancy.
1: Yes, dear.
0: 1.3 billion gallons of fuel is used each year in the United States to do this. What is it?
1: Crop dusting.
0: No.
1: Oh, I was really thinking you were going to say yes this time.
0: Mowing the lawn.
1: I was close. Crop dusting, mowing the grass, it's both outside.
0: There's a blade involved. 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
7: 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Recently for me, it was the Mark DuBelt family singing about the joy in serving the Lord. 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Thanks.

0: 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We are Russ and Nancy.
1: So you have a friend and something wonderful just happened. I mean, it is definitely worth celebrating. But one of the first thought that comes into your mind is, well, it must be nice. And you're like, what? Where did that thought come from? You're truly happy for your friend, and you just sounded a little catty. Huh. The cool thing is nobody heard you say it. You didn't say it out loud. You didn't do anything, so it's okay. But it is something that you thought. We're human, and those thoughts do creep into our mind. But the cool thing is, as soon as they happen, you can go, nope, no, no, no, nope, nope. Hold every thought captive and take it to Christ and go, I need you to do something with this. This was a wrong thought. See, every time we do that, we're getting into really good practice until eventually those thoughts are going to be way few and far between, because we're following Psalm 19:14 that says, let my words and my thoughts be pleasing to you, Lord, because you are my mighty rock and my protector.